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2: Just a couple weeks away from Memorial Day weekend, and they say 45 million Americans will be taking a trip for the holiday weekend. It is Nightly with Jade and Tyler. Are you one of them, Jade?
3: I don't know yet, but I'm like, dang, what's going to happen to my spirit, folks? I was looking for that discount.
2: Yeah, for real. So they say 87% of Memorial Day travelers will be hitting the road, bound to be some heavy traffic, so they need you to be aware of that. They say you can expect the heaviest congestion on Thursday, May 21st, and on Friday between 3 and 7 on May 22nd. The least traffic day would be that Sunday. And I also have the top Memorial Day travel destinations here in the United States.
3: I got my notes ready. Come on.
2: I'll break down the top five. Miami, Florida in at 5. Las Vegas, number 4. New York City, number 3. Seattle, Washington, number 2. And the number one Memorial Day travel destination in the States, Orlando, Florida. Seeing the mouse.
3: Aw. I need to give me some Disney ears. They have such good food there that I'm just like dreamy. Is it true that they pump stuff in the air at Disney? Have you heard that?
2: I think oxygen. Like, that's what some casinos do as well. They pump, like, oxygen in to make you feel better and make you feel more alert so you'll spend more money on gambling. Obviously, two different scenarios, Disney World and casinos, but yes.
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0: It's Nightly with Jade and Tyler, and there's something about Facebook that just scares me a little bit, because I'm like, damn, am I delusional? When I look at my classmates, I'm like, do we all look like that?
1: My feed's just full of complete nonsense, the people I went to high school with. They're either talking about politics, or they're, you know, posting pictures of the first day at school for the children, and it's rather annoying to me.
0: Oh, damn, Tyler.
1: Did you get to fill one of those out in high school, those, like, senior superlatives, like, where you were, like, the class clown, or best looking? Were you in any of those? Do you recall?
0: I was Mrs. Woodstock High School. That was my superlative.
1: Explain.
0: So they have, like, you know, best dressed, best car, and then you have someone that is deemed like the queen of the school, of high school, and then they pick a boy too. Mr. Woodstock High and Miss Woodstock High. And yeah.
1: Oh, look at you flexing.
0: Don't worry, Tyler. I don't carry that same energy into adulthood. I promise I'm not cray cray.
1: If you're wondering, I was class clown. Of course I was.
0: Oh my God. I love it. I love it.
1: In a new poll, 56% of people said that they think they're cool compared to what they were in high school. So, I don't know. I mean, obviously, the jobs we have, I think we're cooler than what we were in high school.
0: Absolutely. I feel like after you graduate, when you go to school, anything 12 and under, 12th grade and under, you are literally circumstantially friends with these people. They grew up on your street. You rode the bus with them. You've been through elementary, middle, and high school with them. But you go out and find your tribe in the real world after that. And I feel like you kind of morph into your cool because you find your people. People that think like you, feel like you, and you get a little more expressive. I do like when I see a Facebook picture of somebody from the past, and I'm like, dang, they colored their hair all crazy, tattoos, piercings, whatever, and I'm like, you know, I could see that when we were growing up. I like that.
1: Okay, Miss Woodstock.
0: Not the advocate for the people. I'm weak.
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2: Tyler, you know how they say a mother's love, like there's nothing like it, right?
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2: Well, Rihanna, being the trendsetter that she is, she just took refrigerator artwork to the next level. She just put it on her body.
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2: Yes, back of her leg. So you know when you scribble a little something and your grandma's like, I'm so proud of you, baby, I love it. And it ain't nothing but a bunch of swirls and stick figures. She just got that tatted on the back of her leg for Mother's Day weekend.
3: Oh, that's cute. That might be a little extreme, but that's pretty cool. I wonder how many tattoos she has now. She's like loaded up.
2: Well, that's the funny thing, right? She's such a trendsetter, and we've seen so many people recreate her henna hand tattoos. Who's going to be the next to do this? Because this is kind of wild. I think it's one of those things that only Ree can pull off.
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8: I don't know how many times you've looked at your balloon knot lately, but I don't know what mine looks like.
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8: Hey, it's Rachel, and you know, summer is right around the corner. 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

0: Reliving some of the vibes from Coachella 2026. It's Nightly with Jade and Tyler. And I just cannot stop thinking about Manon from Cat's Eye. I mean, the girls are literally gearing up for a new summer project. It's called Wild. It's going to be an EP. Manon is nowhere in these promo spots. She's nowhere in the music, but she is apparently going to be popping out on Germany's Next Top Model. There's already videos of her and Heidi Klum promoting the next season. So I'm like, is she? It's got to be done with Cat's Eye, right?
1: So you're saying we're not going to see her at the AMA's performance when Cat's Eye hits the stage?
0: Man, she's got to be hurting, Tyler. Coachella, that would have stabbed me through the heart, but this is getting... Like, do you not find this insane?
1: Well, I mean, One Direction, they kind of all went one by one, and that was, like, the biggest boy band in the world.
0: But I'm like, it feels so early, right?
1: They're all young, too. Who knows? They're probably getting pulled in 18 different directions. People love a comeback, so you never know.
0: That's right. Maybe it's all part of the plan.
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1: The Joe Bros are back. It is Nightly with Jade and Tyler. Camp Rock 3 is a go for August 22nd. Later this year, it's going to star the three bros, Joe, Nick, and Kevin. They return as Connect 3, who are searching for a new opening act for their tour by scouting new talent at Camp Rock.
2: Oh my God, not the OGs making a return. 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
13: And I got to light a candle
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3: It is Nightly with Jade and Tyler. Jade, at any point in your life, did you use dating apps?
4: I have not, but plenty of friends who have.
3: Well, you're one of the lucky ones because it's the wild, wild west out there. And now Bumble, one of the biggest dating apps, they're making huge changes on their operating system.
4: Uh-oh, what changes are coming?
3: Well, first off, they're getting rid of swiping right, and they're going to be moving toward an AI matchmaking system.
4: Wait a minute. This is major. So they're going to be... this might be a good thing.
3: So the CEO of Bumble said people are burnt out with dating apps, so instead, they're going to be leaning heavily into AI. The company is going to be releasing an AI assistant called Bee, which recommends matches based on personality, communication style, and relationship goals.
4: This actually might help some people out so that they don't go for the normal, you know, whatever type of toxic situations they end up finding themselves in. But hey, this is going to be a better matchmaking service overall.
3: But not everybody. Someone online said, will my AI love bomb me for 4 months then ghost?
4: Hopefully not.
3: And they're also getting rid of women message first rule. If you didn't know that Bumble, it would have to be the women that would engage a conversation. Men couldn't hit you up if they matched with you. Now they're getting rid of that as well.
4: That's kind of wild. Did you ever have that experience? When you were on dating apps back in the day, did you ever use Bumble?
3: I did, yes.
4: Ooh, any hits? Any good hits?
3: Well, it was kind of annoying. Like, you'd match with like a good looking person and you'd be like, well, it's like you had to wait. So I hate waiting.
4: Oh, man. Okay, so this might be better for the fellas out there too.
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1: You don't technically have a cat anymore, do you?
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1: 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Now I just feel bad. 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
1: Was this bunny the size of like a guinea pig?
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2: Was this bunny the size of like a guinea pig?
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0: 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Be back here for Therapy Hour 7:10 Thursday. 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
1: Yeah, yeah. I said what I said. I'd rather be famous instead. I let all that get

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Ugh, you can't take this one nowhere. Ugh, I look better with no hair. 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I said what I said. I'd rather be famous instead. I let all that get to my head. I don't care. I paint the town red.

like it. I don't need to wear a wig to make you like it. I'm a two-time, you ain't know I win. Throw a shot like you tryna have a foot fight then. All my ops waiting for me to be you, I bet. Said, I got drive, I don't need a car. Money really all that we fiending for. I'm doing things they ain't seen before. 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I'm a demon lord. Fall off what? I ain't seen the horse. Called your bluff, better cite the source. Fame ain't something that I need no more. Yeah, cause trick? I said what I said. I'd rather be famous instead. I let all that get to my head. I don't care, I paint the town red.

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3: Hey, it's Rachel, and you know, summer is right around the corner. 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
1: IRS agents are now going to be paid to watch OnlyFans content at work because they're trying to make sure that they're staying up to par. 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
1: I don't know how many times you've looked at your balloon knot lately, but I don't know what mine looks like.
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2: okay.
1: Not... 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And we're done.
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1: Have you ever dealt with ageism at work or ageism paired with sexism? 105.3 Hot FM, it's Rachel and Rob. Our listener who's going by Jane was on the air and she got a job as a CFO at a local company. And it's something she's worked towards for a long time. And now she finally got this gig. But here's the problem. She's 39 years old, woman, works in a company where quite literally she says everybody is like over the age of 50 or older and no one wants to listen to her because she's like their kid's age.
2: Right. Well, and they've probably been there for a while and they're like, you're new and you're also our kids. Like that's, and it's kind of common to have that happen in the workplace, especially if you've leveled up or if you've come in and people have been there for a while.
1: Yeah.
2: It can be a really tough like transition.
1: No, absolutely it can. And listen, I think very often older men sometimes don't want to listen to women, especially younger women. Mm-hmm. But if you're dealing with that on an everyday basis, she's like, I don't know what to do. She goes, I can't go to the owner because he's going to go, we just hired you for this position and you can't handle your employees. Don't go to the owner. I stand by that. You need to figure out how to do this on your own.
2: Yeah, you know, it's interesting because Nicole texted in. She said, you need to keep documentation of specific examples to be able to prove what they're doing is hurting the company, not just your feelings. And I think that's a big piece of it.
1: That's like, a great way to put it, Nicole.
2: And then the other side was come up with a solution. So when you go into your boss, not only are you going to say, look, here's what's happening.
1: Yeah.
2: Here's why it's hurting our productivity or our return on investment or whatever.
1: Yeah.
2: But here's what we can do to fix it. And then in that case, you're not going to necessarily say, and they don't listen to me at all. You're going to say, I just need help getting this plan passed.
1: Right. And if you have any advice or you've dealt with something like this in the workplace, I think these roadblocks are why sometimes it's hard for women to get ahead in leadership.
2: Yeah.
1: Because we play too much with our emotions.
2: Well, and yeah, and because you also don't want to be looked at as being crazy or being a B or whatever.
1: But sometimes
2: guys can do it and they're D's and A's all the time.
1: You've got to be comfortable with people not liking you.
2: Yeah.
1: I stand by that. Like, you've got to be comfortable with people not liking you. You're the boss. You're already not that liked.
2: Right. You already come into it with
1: just
2: like.
1: Just kidding, boss. If you're listening, we absolutely love you.
2: But it is true. Like, you have to
1: you're
2: be.
1: You're still the boss.
2: Yeah, you have to be okay. You have to know that some days you're going to walk in and everybody's going to not want to talk to you or not look at you or whatever because some decision you had to make didn't sit well.
1: Ryan's on the phone in GR. What do you think about this today?
3: So I think there's two ways to go about it. She can go about it the nice way where she can go to different areas and, like, there's always problems in different areas, right?
2: Right.
3: No company is perfect. And you can go to the areas and, like, start helping them with the problems they never can get solved with other people or the job that they're doing. And that usually will help, like, employee morale, and then they'll start, like, getting people to kind of respect you.
1: Yeah.
3: So you can go about that route. If that doesn't work, then honestly, I think you gotta kind of make an example of at least one person and call in coordination and start writing them up.
1: Yeah, you know, what's really funny about this, and I was just talking to Rob about this. I'm looking at our text line. I'm looking at our Facebook post, Ryan. There's quite a few men saying you need to make an example out of somebody or you need to get rid of somebody. And if you do that, they'll start falling in line.
3: Yep, exactly.
2: Which is just kind of weird because it's very much like the, if you fear it, you'll do better.
3: Yep.
1: Which is funny, though, because that's what men are saying. But the women that we're getting messages from are like, you should meet them one-on-one, have coffee dates. We got a text from another listener. You need to sit down and create a culture of trust and openness. Get to know each one of them individually. Like, women have a completely different approach with this.
2: That's actually, Ryan, I like your first approach where you're like, see if you can try to get some roadblocks moved away from them because that'll show that you care and that you're there to help them.
3: Yep. Because that's a good manager, honestly. If you try to help them and actually try to improve their work, then they usually start respecting you, and then you'll get somewhere normally.
1: Are you a manager, Ryan?
3: I used to be.
1: Yeah? How'd that go for you? They didn't fire you, did they?
3: No, they didn't.
1: Thank God. Well, thank you so much for listening this morning, Ryan and Colleen. Have a good day today.
3: You too. Bye.
1: We just got an interesting text. I work in HR and I'm a leader. I manage people of all ages. Leadership is not about a title or power. That's a boss. Mm-hmm. A leader is about developing influence and proving that you have the knowledge, skills, and experience to back the title that you were given. You earn respect from your team that way. It's not a popularity contest. I agree with this.
2: Yeah.
1: I agree with this. It is not a popularity contest. Sometimes as women, I think this stuff holds us back.
2: But also, and I think there's a big difference between, do you want to be a boss or do you want to be a leader? And there's two different ways of doing that as well.
1: Yes,
2: and
1: absolutely.
2: So I think sometimes we get so hung up on, I have a title, I'm supposed to be treated a certain way. And it's like, well, you need to show everybody why that matters. And granted, yes, sometimes you shouldn't have to. I was hired in for this job. Like, but the truth is, you're only as good as what people see you do. Perception is reality.
1: Right.
2: So if they
1: prove it.
2: Yeah, exactly. Because somebody else just texted in and said, I'm 51 and been a manager and just a regular person. Older people respect hard work and knowledge. We as bosses, though, need to prove ourselves as well.
1: Our listener's 39. She took a job as a CFO for a local company. She said that her employees that she oversees are like older and in their 50s and early 60s, getting ready to retire. They don't respect her. She's like, I don't know what to do as a woman and as somebody who's younger than them. This is straight up ageism. How do I handle it? Because everybody agrees you cannot go complain to the boss.
2: Yeah.
1: Like, this is why they don't want to put women in leadership, because if you go complain to the boss, they're going to go, that woman can't handle it.
2: Right. Well, yeah. And you can, because you can handle it. This is what I'm trying to say.
1: You can
2: because
1: handle it.
2: It's just you got to take a different mindset of like, how am I going to come in here and approach this?
1: Have you ever experienced this before? It's
0: Rachel and Rob.
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1: And I got to light a candle
2: with
1: her kids.
2: You've never lit a candle?
1: Not a menorah candle. It was very symbolic. And all there were like five menorahs that everybody had their own. It was crazy. I got to light her candle. Why does that sound not?
2: I got to light her candle.
1: Shut up.
2: You guys are really good friends. Happy Hanukkah, everybody.
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2: Have you ever dealt with ageism in the workplace? 105.3 Hot FM. Our text line's going wild. And listen, we will keep you anonymous this morning. It's Rachel and Rob. If you're just joining us, we had our listener who's going by Jane on the air. She's 39. She got a job as a CFO in a local company here in GR. And she said she's really struggling at work because no one wants to listen to her. She's 39 years old and she's in charge of a lot of people that are like over the age of 50. Most of those being men. They don't want to listen to her. And it's to the point that she's like, I've been bringing them cupcakes. I've been trying to do things where I get to know them. Maybe I should have an HR meeting with them. But at the end of the day, we have all decided nice girls don't get the corner office. Stop trying to make all these people like you.
3: Yeah, I think that's one of the biggest things is that she's trying so hard to be like, why don't you guys want to listen to me? And sometimes I don't know, like, I'm thinking of this. Kids hate bedtimes, but they perform better with a bedtime.
2: Yes.
3: People hate manager. They hate being led, but they do so much better when. So sometimes you have to be like, hey, this is unacceptable behavior, all, and we're not putting up with it.
2: Yes. Next Show person, them you, that you mean business.
3: Yeah, exactly.
2: In fact, we just got a text from a listener. I'm a female manager, and I always handle the team like I would a toddler. Redirect, make it their idea, and it sounds condescending, but it really works, she says. Praise them when they do something great. Make them feel awesome when they've done something great. But that doesn't mean you have to put up with people's crap either.
3: No, and it doesn't mean that you can't still say like, man, you did really good yesterday when you did this, but why are we doing right what you're doing right now?
2: Yeah. Another text. I've experienced sexism and ageism in the workplace even before turning 30. A leadership title should reflect your performance and how you handle your responsibilities. It's not just your status. You can't buy your way into people's respect. It's earned through action.
3: 100.
2: Yes, and girl, I'm not going to say your name. I don't know if you want to stay anonymous, but preach. All of that is so true, and I wish people realized that. Your title means nothing.
3: Yeah, no, that's a... Oh, because think about it. You could have the biggest title in the world, but if no one respects you,
2: what's the matter?
3: It doesn't matter what your title is.
2: I knew a guy here at the radio station who didn't even want more money when he negotiated his deal. He tried to negotiate a bigger title so that he could talk down to people.
3: Are
2: and
3: you serious?
2: All it did was make people hate him.
3: I just need a bigger title.
2: I just want a different title, and they gave it to him.
3: I'm like, I just want more vacation days.
2: Right. If you've dealt with ageism and sexism in the workplace, how do you make people listen to you? If you're listening right now, what advice do you have for her? Because right now we just decided she's going about it way, way wrong. You can stay anonymous too, just like our listener on the phone right now. What advice do you have this morning?
4: So I'm in my 20s and I have had to manage a few teams where the people are 10 plus years older than me. Some of them see me as like their kids or grandkids even.
3: How's that gone?
4: It's good. When I realized, I'm like, you just need to respect me as a leader. I don't care if you respect me as a person, but you need to respect me as a leader. And if you have any questions about why I got the position, please come to me in private and I will answer your questions.
2: Did you address them as a whole?
4: I did.
3: I like
2: Hell
3: that.
2: Hell yeah, girl!
3: I like, yeah. If you want to know why it's me and not you, well, let's talk.
4: Yeah, I didn't want anyone to feel singled out, so I just addressed the entire group.
2: Wow. And it worked?
4: Yes.
3: So do you feel like part of it's not that you have to make friends with everybody, you have to be respectful as well?
4: Yeah, so I kind of started matching their energy because I was being nice at first, like bringing treats in for people and stuff, but they weren't being respectful, so I just kind of pulled back and I started matching energies but not being mean.
3: Yeah, I was going to say, there's a Friends episode where Monica wants to fire Joey,
2: but then
3: it turns out to be this whole thing because she's trying to make friends with her, and they all walk
2: friends.
3: Over. I don't think you can bring gifts in for people when you're trying, if they're not respecting you, you can't bring gifts in.
2: Yeah,
3: you
2: donuts do on Monday mornings, no.
3: You've got to do donuts when they're already like performing highly, and you're like, man, you guys have really rocked it. You haven't even acted like a new manager came in.
2: It's
3: here's
2: like
3: some
2: a
3: donuts.
2: Toddler, like a listener just texted in, positive reinforcement.
3: Yep.
4: Exactly.
2: Thank you for calling this morning. We appreciate it. I love her. She's like, don't mess with me. And if you have questions about my knowledge, come talk to me directly.
3: I know, that's good job.
2: I know. Good morning, Hot FM. Do you want to share your name or remain anonymous today?
5: Remain anonymous.
2: Okay. What did you want to share with us on this? Are you in an office where you're in charge of people older than you?
5: Yes, I am. So my office, I have performance-based employees and I have non-performance-based employees. And there's this one male who is performance-based who was he's 10 years older than me, and he was giving the non-performance-based employees all of, like, his cold calling lists and making her do it.
3: Ooh.
5: And I'm, you know, because we have some downtime, I said just because we have downtime doesn't mean we're obligated to do your work. So it took about 3 contacts. And he just kind of blew off my email until finally, you know, the last email, I was very blunt, straightforward, maybe a little aggressive that this cannot happen.
2: Yeah.
5: And he ignored the email, but my non-performance-based employee has not gotten any cold calling lists from him since. So
2: he never answered you, but he didn't do it again.
5: Right, right. So yeah. I think she just needs to be, if they're doing something that they shouldn't be doing, like, I don't know what they're doing that makes her think that they don't, they don't respect her. But if they're doing something that they're not supposed to be, I think being nice is just not going to work.
2: And that's where I stand. I just think being nice doesn't get you ahead.
3: Well, and I think you just proved the point too, is she's trying too hard to be nice. And sometimes you just have to say, look, here's the deal. And if you don't like it, that's
2: take a hike.
3: Yeah, we're good.
5: Yeah. Yep.
2: Thank you for calling in this morning. We appreciate it. You know, I first started here at Hot FM. I was 24 when I first started here. Which is wild, actually, saying that out loud. Anyway, so when I first started here, I was younger than everybody. Like, everybody in the air was much older than I was. And they had a lot more experience than I did when I first started
3: here. Right, yeah, they'd been here for a while.
2: They would let me know it. They would let me know it quite often. And it took me a long time to realize, like, this isn't a popularity contest. You don't have to be my friend. You're not in charge of me just because I'm younger. You're not my boss. And once I started putting my foot down, there were a lot of people that called me a B behind my back. That was often, if I'm being honest. And now looking back, it was hard and it bothered me. But some of those people, well, actually, majority of those people are not here anymore, and that their bad attitudes ended up pushing them out of the building because of it.
3: That's the thing. I was just going to say, you were called a B. I've been called an A a lot.
2: Yeah.
3: You know, like you just have such an attitude or whatever. And it's like, all right.
2: Just because you're young doesn't mean you deserve to get walked on.
3: And you know what? It always aggravates me. I've always enjoyed having younger people on staff, like working with younger people. Like,
2: yeah,
3: I want younger people around me because I like their ideas. Sometimes like, why are we doing it this way? And it's like, yeah, we all need to, like, I don't know.
2: There are different ways to do things and I want your younger mind, right?
3: I'm a big fan of that.
2: Instead, I got, hey, young girl, cut my traffic. I need a chick voice on the air. I know. It's real. I mean, it happens in the workplace every single day. And if you've ever dealt with ageism in the workplace mixed with sexism, even, how does she say, hey, I'm the boss, I'm the leader, what I say matters?
1: Want to say hi to Rachel and Rob?
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1: 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It's the Rachel Gray Show with Rob Sparks. We brought Rob Sparks out of stripper MC retirement today. Rob is going to create your stripper intro. So, like, you know the MC, the, oh, man, she got two kids and she don't know how to work that booty.
2: Let's
1: like
2: get those dollars and make them holler.
1: Yes, he's got all kinds of little catchphrases because this was something you actually did as, like, a side hustle.
2: I did, yeah, for a little while. Like, for about a year and a half, off and on, yeah.
1: But you had to be quick and you had to make the guys want to spend money for the girls, right?
2: Right, because you have to sell the girls. You got to get them up. You know, you've got all these things coming up. So you're like, come on, let's ready. You guys ready to have some fun tonight? Let's get those dollars and make them holler and dance to the stage. Like,
1: whoa.
2: That's the thing. I can't remember all the stuff. There was other phrases, and all I can think is that stupid dollar make them holler.
1: That you said over and over
2: again?
1: Yeah,
2: if you tip them, they'll ship them.
1: Really? Mm-hmm. What are they shipping?
2: No, not ship, strip.
1: Oh.
2: If you tip them, they'll take off their clothes. If you don't, they're just going to stay there.
1: There you go. Got it.
2: They're going to stay dressed.
1: So if you want Rob to do your intro, all you have to do is text us your name and a couple things about yourselves. I did get a few during commercial break. Are you ready?
2: I think so.
1: Okay. Melissa. She is a candy maker and likes to travel. Get ready to introduce Melissa Rob. Let it marinate for a minute. Melissa, she's a candy maker who likes to travel.
2: You got to be careful with this next one because she might peck your fudge before you're ready. Because she's a candy. Okay, anyway. But don't worry. She's still sweet as can be and loves to take flight. Let's see her climb that pole as she takes her next flight up on the stage. It's Melissa!
1: Melissa!
2: The biggest part is you just have to scream their name loud at the end.
1: Yes. She just texted, and I'm dead. Thank you for listening this morning, Melissa. All right, you ready for the next one?
2: I hope, maybe.
1: Okay. We'll do Genuine Pony for this one because this is my favorite. Patricia, she's from Cascade. She is a nurse with two children. Patricia, she's from Cascade. She's a nurse with two children. Please introduce Patricia.
2: For all of you with that candy stripper fantasy, straight out of Cascade with that gold around her neck, we call her Punani Power Patricia! I don't even know if I could actually
1: you
2: say that.
1: You can say that.
2: Oh, okay.
1: Yes. Remember Pootie Tang? Wadata, sarate.
2: That's true. Actually, are they called Stripe? It's Candy Striper.
1: Oh. Yes, Candy Striper. It was
2: I got
1: close.
2: All excited.
1: Striper, stripper.
2: I was like, oh, they're called a stripper, but now I'm like, no, they were stripers.
1: One short of P. It's no big deal. All right. Are you ready for the next one?
2: Yeah, I think so.
1: Be gentle with this one when I say it, all right?
2: Okay.
1: Sarah just texted.
2: Okay.
1: She's 29.
2: Uh-huh.
1: She's a lawyer.
2: Oh, that's why you said be gentle.
1: With three cats. Sarah's 29. She's a lawyer with three cats. Can you introduce our listener, Sarah?
2: She loves a fluffy kitten, and she looks really hot in that power suit. So be sure to show her your bar exam.
1: Come on.
2: Welcome to the stage, or go to jail. Sarah!
1: Woo, woo, woo, woo, woo, woo, woo. That was pretty good. I like the bar exam.
2: Yeah. I was trying to make it very, like something.
1: Yeah. Made it something, all right.
2: I'll show you my bar exam.
1: Yeah, bar what? Exam was good. Do you have room for one more right now, Rob?
2: Let's see if we can do one.
1: We have one more text that has come through, and it's from Brooke. Thank you for listening this morning, Brooke. Brooke is a nanny.
2: Brooke, nanny.
1: And she's a professional face painter.
2: Face painter.
1: I am already going so far into the gutter with this that you better tread lightly. We are on the radio. Brooke is a nanny and she's a professional face painter who listens every day, apparently. So be nice to Brooke.
2: All right, let's do this.
1: Let's welcome Brooke to the stage.
2: Guys, if you're a mama's boy, then you're going to love our next dancer because she's ready to take care of you. Because by day, she's a nanny and face painter. Which means if you get out of line, she's going to paint that booty red. Or maybe like a cat. I don't know. But guys, let's get out of line and see what happens when we bring out Brooke! Can you imagine she paints like whiskers on your butt?
1: No. But also, Brooke, I have a birthday party coming up for my kid. Hit me up with some of your information.
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1: Got up and I texted my neighbor that told me to lay on the dog. And I texted her and she was like, my husband told you to do that? 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And she goes, why would you ever take dog advice from him? 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And I'm like, wait, what?
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15: A better life with Dr. Sanjay Gupta. For years, scientists have been studying the association between depression and dementia. As you might expect, the relationship is complicated. But there's this new study out of the UK which found it's not just broad strokes. There are six symptoms of depression that are especially correlated with dementia risk years later. Number one, losing confidence in yourself. Two, not being able to face up to your problems. Three, not feeling warmth or affection from other people. Four, feeling nervous and anxious all the time. Five, not being satisfied with the way tasks are carried out. And finally, six, difficulty concentrating. What we could be seeing here is the impact of people becoming less social, or that certain changes in the brain lead to both depression and dementia. But dementia takes longer to manifest. If you notice these symptoms, talk to your doctor about it. I'm Dr. Sanjay Gupta, helping you live a better life.
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1: Oh, hi, good morning.
3: Good morning.
1: It's almost Friday. It's going to be nice today. You know how you are constantly, Rob, talking about like new places that you can go to or like places that you could move to?
3: Uh-huh.
1: This isn't an island because I know you always talk about islands.
3: Yeah, I love islands.
1: I found a new travel destination. Honest to God, I feel like this is what I use social media for 80% of my life.
3: Just finding places to go.
1: Finding places to go, but like that aren't crazy, insanely expensive because it's so expensive to travel now, right?
3: Oh, it really is.
1: Okay.
3: Yeah.
1: So, Michelle McCormick from 97 LAV and I have discovered a new place that I think you need to look at, and it's Albania.
3: You know what? That's actually a pretty easy place to move to if you want to become a citizen.
1: You already know about this?
3: Yeah.
1: Okay, so this has been hitting my algorithm too, but she was like, we should go. I looked up flights today. I've actually been very excited to tell you about this, but I know you're tired because you went to a concert last night at the intersection, so I was letting you talk about that. But this place in Albania, I was looking up like the beach towns of Albania, and if you're like, I don't know where Albania is, don't worry, you're not alone. I had to look it up on a world map too. It's across the water, across the ocean from Italy. There's like a strait that comes through there, and it's over next door to Turkey.
3: So imagine where you could go.
1: Europe.
3: You can get your hair transplants in Turkey.
1: Yes.
3: You can visit Italy on the weekend.
1: You could literally get a head of hair and then float over to Albania. Yeah. But Kusamil, I think is how you say it, these beach towns in Albania, that's one of the big ones that people go to because it's on the Mediterranean Sea. Staying there for a week. A whole week in Albania and like a nice, not even like a dirt one, because I bet you could do it for cheaper.
3: Is it inclusive?
1: No, okay. But it's an Airbnb.
3: Uh-huh.
1: And there's multiple. So I'm giving you like one example of like multiple. The average, what do you think costs? And like nice
3: one. For a whole week?
1: For a whole week, like a nice one in Albania.
3: $145.
1: Total?
3: Yeah.
1: No, okay, you went way too low.
3: Well, there's
1: come
3: some
1: on.
3: Places that are like that.
1: It's like $700 for a whole week.
3: Oh, that's not bad, though.
1: So it's less than $100 a day.
3: Yeah, no, that's really good.
1: Like when you, oh my God, blows my mind. $145
3: would have been even better.
1: Yes, it would have.
3: No, you know what's funny? They have
1: if you sold your body, I feel like you could get it for $145 for a week.
3: They have a floating beach bar there for like $300,000 for sale.
1: The fact that you know this already, I thought I was going to bring you something great. Has anybody ever been to Albania? 616-451-105. It's my new thing. That and Bodrum, Turkey. Those are the two places I want to go.
3: Well, it's funny because I'm always just looking for, I want to experience a different place to live.
1: Yeah.
3: Like, this isn't anything to do with anything other than just inside my heart.
1: You want to go to a different country.
3: How other people live.
1: Yes, and live in a different culture.
3: Yeah, like, and just see how, you know, I know what the American lifestyle is like.
1: Yeah.
3: But what is it like living in Mexico? Or
1: right.
3: Something? And so I'm always looking for a place that will be kind of an easy, where you can easily move and stay.
1: Yeah.
3: And Albania is one.
1: Did you know that Albania is also considered one of the safest travel destinations in that region?
3: Oh, I like that.
1: I looked that up too this morning. I'm like, I'm all in.
3: And all I think when I think Albania are the animals that are pure white. Albinos.
1: What?
3: I don't know why. I think it's just word association.
1: Okay. Yeah, I know. I think it is too. I don't know if there's albinos in Albania. I'll look up a ChatGPT that next.
3: Yeah, I'm like maybe there's like white deer everywhere.
1: It.
3: I don't know.
1: Weirdo. The 411 is coming up in minutes. Huge announcements from Netflix yesterday. I swear to God, they're keeping Adam Sandler relevant. It's on the way with Hot FM.

0: It's Rachel's 411.
1: So it was just announced yesterday, the Traverse City Cherry Festival, obviously going on with the first week of July that's happening. They announced yesterday that Ludacris is headlining the Traverse City Cherry Festival.
2: Heck yeah.
1: For the 100th anniversary celebration, Saturday, July 11th, he's going to be performing. Tickets go on sale actually tomorrow at 9 a.m. cherryfestival.org.
2: Holy cow.
1: I know. Tickets are from like $128 to $93. General admission's like $68. But either way, I've never been to the Cherry Festival. Ever. Now I'm like, oh, sounds like I want to go this year.
2: I know. I'm like, I think I'm going to go see Ludacris.
1: Ludacris headlining the Cherry Festival, though. That is wild to me.
2: Yeah, I was going
1: to
2: say, last year it was T.I.
1: That's right. I forgot it was T.I.
2: This year it's Luda.
1: To me, Ludacris is bigger than T.I.
2: 100.
1: In my mind. Hits, man.
2: It's interesting how, what like size artists they're getting.
1: No, for sure. It's getting bigger and bigger and bigger.
2: Yeah.
1: Netflix had this huge presentation of different things that they have coming to Netflix yesterday. I don't know if you saw this, but they announced that Adam Sandler's Grown Ups 3 is in the works officially.
2: Is it really?
1: Yeah, and obviously Adam Sandler's coming back because Netflix owns Adam Sandler. That's the only way Adam Sandler's staying relevant.
2: Kevin James will also be in it.
1: Oh, I'm sure. They haven't announced any other cast.
2: I only say I bet all three of them are back in it because they all seem to be owned by Netflix.
1: What is Kevin James, Chris Rock, and Rob Schneider and David Spade up to? Nothing. They'll be in Grown Ups 3.
2: What was David Spade in? I just saw him in a new movie.
1: You did not see David Spade in a new movie. Are you serious?
2: Yeah, he's in a movie where he lives next. Oh, it's that new Keanu Reeves movie.
1: David Spade is in it?
2: Yeah, he's the dirtbag in it.
1: Yeah, that tracks. He's it Joe does. Dirt. He's Joe Dirt. He's back as Joe Dirt. Oh my God. Also, they announced that Nick Cannon is going to be getting a docuseries that, and honestly, I don't really care about Nick Cannon.
2: Trying to name his kids. And what I mean is it's going to be trying to guess the name. That's going to be the docuseries.
1: Trying to guess the name. Who
2: you are? You are number 5. No, I have a real name, Dad.
1: It's a docuseries about him and his 12 kids and how he navigates it with their 6 mothers.
2: Oh, wow.
1: Yeah, no, it's literally a docuseries about him and the 12 kids. I am intrigued, honestly.
2: Yeah.
1: A little bit, because I've made fun of this whole thing for years, and now I want to see how he navigates it.
2: Yeah, I was going to say, it'll be interesting, but also, you have to have 12 kids to get your own reality show.
1: I know, right? Because no one actually cares about Nick Cannon.
2: Right.
1: That's just the fact. They also announced, and this is huge, K-pop Demon Hunter fans, my kids are going to be all over this. Netflix announced a global concert tour of K-pop Demon Hunters. So they're going to be bringing like Huntrix members to the concert stage in order for fans to have K-pop Demon Hunters in a concert form.
2: That'll be really fun.
1: I know.
2: Are they going to have the guys as well?
1: You know, it makes me wonder probably because I feel
2: the
1: like
2: demons, I
1: the
2: guess.
1: Demons, if you will, they are the smaller star of it. Do you know what I mean?
2: Yeah.
1: So I feel like you're likely going to be able to see Soda Pop.
2: Well, that's what I was thinking, like, because they could open.
1: Oh, yeah. The Saja Boys. That's what it is. Yeah, they could open.
2: They
1: I
2: could
1: feel like
2: open.
1: That's likely going to happen, honestly.
2: I think that would be pretty
1: yeah,
2: cool.
1: Yeah, I feel like that's likely going to happen. Travis Kelce was doing his podcast this week with Colin Jost. I thought that was funny, so I'm going to play it for you. And he made a joke about being the lesser celebrity in the relationship. Because obviously, Colin Jost is with Scarlett Johansson and Travis Kelce is with Taylor Swift. They are both the lesser celebrities, right?
2: Very true, yeah.
1: Listen to Colin Jost talk about this.
3: How nice is it to be the less famous person in your relationship?
4: Huge relief. I think I'm probably almost approached more because she's less approachable. Because I'm on TV, I have like a lesser, people are just like, I'm in their living room. So they're just like, hey, what's up, man? How's it going? She's actually almost so famous, they don't believe it a lot of times. And the person's looking at her passport and he'll be like, has anyone ever told you you look like Scarlett Johansson? Like genuinely asking and not realize, even though he's looking at her
3: name,
4: because he's like, it would be weirder if it was her.
1: It's like people don't believe that it's her. That's how famous she is. But Travis Kelce really is obviously the lesser famous person in the relationship. And that does have to make things a little easier.
2: I would think so.
1: Yeah. Okay. Final story today. I want to talk about this. Lizzo has new music out, which no one really cares about. Let's be honest.
2: Yeah, isn't that weird? Because at one point, like,
1: there was a time where if Lizzo announced new music, we were playing it immediately. It was a huge ordeal.
2: Nobody even talked about Lizzo coming out on the Kevin Hart roast.
1: No, 100%. And she was great on the roast. I watched different clips of how she was. She made a TikTok video yesterday talking about how she feels that social media algorithms are negatively impacting the promotion of new music, her album specifically. Listen to this. I kind of think she has a point, you guys.
5: If your algorithm is super serving you things out of order of when they're happening, then the general public has no idea when music is actually coming out. I have had several occasions where there were artists whose music I was actually looking forward to, I completely missed because I didn't realize it was out because my algorithm didn't tell me. And I don't want to blame everything on the algorithm. Of course, we curate our own reality. However, back in the day, which was maybe even just 5 years ago, we used to get things chronologically. Because of streaming and social media and our post-COVID chronically online society, most of music marketing is online. Not to mention, budgets are... Therefore, music marketing relies heavily on social media. But
1: what do you think about that?
2: I feel that that's true.
1: I think it's true, too.
2: And I say only because there's times when I'll come across stuff that I'm like, I'll be watching something and I'll look at the when it was posted. It'll be like 5 days ago.
1: Yeah, and I'm like, why am I just now getting this?
2: It's just now showing up.
1: I think that all the time. I, especially being like in our job, I want information when it is coming out. You know what I mean?
2: Yeah,
1: I don't want to see it 3 days later because you have already heard about it.
2: Or you'll see something and you're like, what, did this happen again?
1: Yes.
2: And then you're like, oh, no, it's
1: the way the algorithm is serving me, and I hate it. I actually think Lizzo has a point, and I do think Lizzo is talented. However, I feel like people think Lizzo's annoying. I'm just gonna say it.
2: I think she just hasn't bounced back from when she got called abusive.
1: Yes, when she went with the oh my God, I forgot the choreographers.
2: That was really what it was. She was mean to her dancers.
1: Yeah,
2: that's what came out. She never said no. It's not true. Like, and so it's just she hasn't done her comeback.
1: So her new album comes out June 5th. That's for you, Lizzo. Everybody wanted to know, right? June 5th, the new album comes out.
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6: Crews still cleaning up an earlier crash in Kent County, 68th Street and Patterson Avenue. Still no reports of any potential injuries there. We got closures ongoing in Grand Rapids, MLK over 131. Bridge reconstruction, probably going to run through Thanksgiving. Also, Ottawa County, New Holland at 96th Avenue. That's scheduled into mid-June. 31, Muskegon to Holland, 27 minutes. I'm Dave Cackley. That's a look at traffic.
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1: I don't know how many times you've looked at your balloon knot lately, but I don't know what mine looks like.
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2: At all?
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1: I've looked there.
2: Oh, okay. Just not...
1: This is taking a turn. And we're done.
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10: Just 13 on your side weather, warmer today with highs near 70 and partly sunny skies. This weekend, highs near 80 with our next chance for rain coming on Sunday.
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0: 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It's the Rachel Gray Show with Rob Sparks. Did you see Bill Murray last weekend gave a speech at Siena Heights University in Adrian, Michigan? So Siena Heights University is apparently closing. It was the day the school announced it would close after this academic year. And he gave a speech to the final graduation ceremony.
1: Which is always, he shows up and does some really cool stuff. But why, I don't understand why he did that school. Like,
0: so apparently his sisters were a part of an organization that actually founded the school in 1919. The Adrian Dominican Sisters, his actual sisters, were a part of. And the Adrian Dominican Sisters created this school in 1919. So now they're closing their doors. So because his sister Nancy Murray was a part of it, they were like, hey, Bill, will you come speak at this? Can you do this for us real quick? And he gave this like huge speech about how the footprint that you've left is lasting. And you're not going to be able to point back at this school, but you'll be able to point back at all the things you did here.
1: Oh, that's really cool.
0: Which is very cool. Like, I love Bill Murray. You know, my best friend ran into him in an airport in London and said he was the coolest dude on the planet.
1: That's the thing. If, when you see him in, he's in Zombieland 2.
0: Oh, is he? I didn't know that.
1: And if you've ever watched that, you see how he acts in that. They say that's how he really is in real life.
0: Oh, really?
1: Yeah.
0: That's pretty cool.
1: Like, just laid back, kind of cool.
0: Either way, kind of sad to hear at this university that I've never heard of, Siena Heights University.
1: Can you imagine graduating from a school that now doesn't exist?
0: And like, you're the last graduate.
1: Yeah, and when you try to tell people, I went to Siena, that's not true.
0: Right, what is that? Was it Arizona? What?
1: Yeah, like, is this your Canadian girlfriend all over again?
0: Coming up on the show in just a few minutes. There is something I was telling Rob I really want to do. I'm turning 40, and it's something that scared me my whole life, and I'm having a midlife. I'm going to do this, I think, but I want listeners to weigh in on it.
1: You want to be told whether or not you're right?
0: I want to be told whether or not I should do it.
1: Yeah, that's what I'm saying. Yeah,
0: like, yeah, basically.
1: Am I right to do it?
0: Yeah, it's next on Hot FM.

0: When you got of a certain age, was there anything you decided to do for the first time in your life? 105.3 Hot FM, it's Rachel and Rob. I've talked about this on the air before. I'm turning 40 pretty soon here. And my big thing is, like, I want to do things I've never done. I want to, like, push myself out of my comfort zone.
1: Which I like that. That's
0: yeah,
1: really good.
0: This is my thing right now. And you know what? I hope it doesn't change. I hope it sticks with me. But I'm taking my family to Costa Rica. And it's a place we've never been. It's a place that's going to be complete adventure. I have quite literally done every bit of research possible. I had to sell my husband on this because he knew so little about that country.
1: Really?
0: Yeah. Like, he was not in any way versed on what happens.
1: He's like, I love America.
0: And here's the thing about, no, not even that. He just wanted to go to like Europe and Italy and all, you know what I mean?
1: I was waiting for him to be like Hawaii. And I'm like, I love America.
0: We talked about Hawaii, but then I was like looking at this and I'm like, Costa Rica just looks so cool. And I wanted to see the rainforest. I just want to see places I've never seen. But I'm looking up different things to do while I'm there. And fun fact about me is I don't push the envelope at all when it comes to myself and like amusement parks, rides. I don't do roller coasters. I don't like the carnival. I don't do things like that.
1: She's real fun is what she's saying.
0: I'm a blast. As long as I'm sitting still and drinking.
1: Yeah.
0: I don't like doing rides. Things like that give me anxiety and I get real stressed about it. But one of the big things they do in Costa Rica, and it's huge there, is the zip lining that happens through the rainforest and over the waterfalls and where the volcanoes are.
1: Because that's how you avoid anaconda.
0: Basically, yes, because the snakes are real there. That's not a joke. I'm not doing the night tours for that reason. I've done so much research on the snakes. I bought everybody new closed-toed shoes for hikes because I'm afraid of it.
1: Oh, wow.
0: Swear to God. So, that being said,
1: that will really help when they drop out of the tree.
0: Don't do that, okay? Aaron might be listening right now, and if you mess this up for me. So anyway, I've looked up these zip lining tours, but everything about it gives me heart palpitations. And this is something I'm like, I'm turning 40. I'm only going to have one chance to do this where I'm not going to go back to Costa Rica. That's not someplace you go every year. You know what I mean?
1: Right, yeah,
0: it's not the spring freak visit to Clearwater, Florida. It's Costa freaking Rica. So have you ever done anything that pushed your comfort zone because you were turning a certain age? Like, there are people that when they turn 60 decide to skydive.
1: You know what's funny is I've always thought about doing, my biggest one was I want to take like a big trip by myself.
0: Oh, you want to travel alone?
1: Yeah, I'm not talking like going over to Chicago. I'm talking like go overseas and actually like go to the Netherlands where I've always wanted to visit and do it by myself.
0: Okay, that is pushing yourself out of your comfort zone.
1: Just to prove that I can and that, you know, like.
0: Well, that's how I feel. Okay, you just said the word, you took the words right out of my mouth. I want to do this just to say I can and that I did it and that I was 40 and nothing was holding me back. I'm terrified of becoming an old person that is afraid to do things.
1: That's why.
0: This is why I'm thinking of this.
1: It's funny because that's one of the things. I've gone on a couple trips. One was to Mexico and I was there and we did cliff diving. I didn't dive. I jumped.
0: Yeah.
1: I just jumped. But terrified. And sometimes I think that's so great that I'm around like my nephews and stuff.
0: Because they push you?
1: Well, yeah. Because they're like, oh, you know, so you're too scared to do this? And I'm like, well, I am. But then I go do it and then I'm like, that was awesome. Let's do it one more time.
0: Then Rob and I were watching videos yesterday, the zip lining, and you were like, that's going to scare you to death. That's going to terrify you. I don't know if you should do that.
1: And only because, and here's why I was talking about it.
0: I want to be doing something that makes me terrified. I want to push myself.
1: And I eventually told you, I think you should. But I think if you're going 30 miles an hour through the rainforest, you're going to freak out.
0: How long does a zip line usually

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3: 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Traffic.
4: Heavy traffic flows, 96, the Ford north and southbound, 131. Seeing a little congestion through the S-curve, but not a lot slowing you down so far this morning. Closures, Caledonia, Broadmoor, and 84th Street. Road widening, long-term project, that is scheduled all the way into 2027. Eastbound 96, Muskegon to Grand Rapids, going to take you 35 minutes. I'm Dave Cackley. That's a look at traffic.
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2: They want Hooters to be more welcoming and family friendly.
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2: men that
0: a lot
2: like
0: of guys
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0: Would be like, "You shut up,
2: right,
0: Rob.
2: Shut up, Rob. You don't belong in a Hooters." That's
0: and you
2: what
0: know
2: they're
0: what?
2: Saying.
0: And when I go to Dick's Sporting Goods, I'm let down there as well.
2: What? You are a clown.
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1: 13 on your side weather, warmer today with highs near 70 and partly sunny skies. This weekend, highs near 80 with our next chance for rain coming on Sunday.
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0: 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If you're just joining us, we're having a conversation about whether or not you pushed yourself out of your comfort zone when you hit a certain age. I was telling Rob and you that I'm getting ready to go to Costa Rica because I'm turning 40. And my big thing is I want to see new places. I want to do new things. I want to push myself out of my comfort zone because I'm terrified of being an old person that is afraid to do things. And I think it's because my parents.
1: It starts when you're 42, by the way.
0: What?
1: 40 also.
0: The fear?
1: You start, yeah.
0: I don't
1: because
0: ever.
1: I started having this mentality of like, I'm old and out of, like, I have no purpose.
0: Oh my God. Thanks for letting me know 2 years before
1: that. I'm just saying, like, that's, I struggled with that.
0: Really?
1: Yeah. With like trying to, you know, like, I'm like, oh, I don't really, cause I didn't pay attention to as many trends and all that.
0: Yeah.
1: You know, it's like, oh my gosh. Like,
0: I just don't want to be the person that's afraid. And I feel like too many people around me got to a certain age and they stopped doing things because they were afraid. So I'm not a person who does roller coasters or carnival rides or any of that stuff. I hate it. I hate amusement parks. I hate rides. I hate feeling out of control. And I'm thinking that I'm turning 40. When I go to Costa Rica, they zip line everywhere and like over waterfalls and the Arenal volcano and like all of these beautiful things in the rainforest. So I told Aaron, I want a zip line. And he's like real like, I don't know, babe, you might hate that. Like you might be terrified. And I'm like, yeah, but that's the point.
1: Why would he say you might be terrified?
0: Because I will be. He's afraid of heights.
1: I get that, but I'm
0: he's
1: just
0: he's afraid
1: like,
0: of heights. That's why he's saying that.
1: Oh, so he's going to be boring.
0: I mean, he loves roller coasters and stuff like that. And he still gets on ski lifts, even though he's afraid of heights.
1: Oh, okay.
0: So he could do it.
1: So he'll do stuff, but
0: he'll
1: just doesn't
0: necessarily
1: wanna.
0: He's scared. I mean, he's scared. He's worried that I'm going to have a full-blown panic attack.
1: Do you think he's going to actually zipline?
0: Oh, he's more likely to do it than I am.
1: Oh, okay.
0: Yeah, no, for sure.
1: You've got to get on it and do it.
0: I know I do, but I need to know like what it feels like. Does it feel like a roller coaster? Does it feel like 616-451-0105. Did you ever do anything to push yourself out of your comfort zone when you turned a certain age? Jen's on the phone in Howard City. Jen, did you?
2: Not when I turned a certain age, but when my family and I went to Honduras, we ziplined over a 200-foot waterfall.
0: Yeah.
2: And that was, it was wild. It was so cool. It was very awesome.
0: So had you ever done any of that before?
2: Never.
1: Was it scary? Are you afraid of heights?
2: Sure. Yes, it was terrifying because you look down and you're just thinking like, oh my gosh, if something happens, I'm dead. You know, it was crazy, but it was very cool.
1: The great thing is, though, if something happens, you're going to die so fast you won't realize that it happened.
0: That's true. Just smack you on a tree. You're
1: done. Yeah, like you're gone. You're out.
2: Right. Very true. Very true.
0: However, you're so high up. The fall is long. You got time for thoughts.
1: No,
0: you know?
1: I have a feeling you're too worried about like, what just happened?
0: Okay, so does it feel more like flying or like a roller coaster?
2: Not a roller coaster because you're not going up and down. So I guess more like flying, yeah.
0: Does your stomach drop?
2: It happens very fast. It does not. No.
1: That's the thing. Like, no matter how far, how long it is, it's going to be like less than a couple minutes, right?
2: Yeah, it was literally maybe 45 seconds.
0: That's it? See, I don't even like the tube slides at the water park.
1: So
0: that
1: if
0: are
1: you
0: enclosed.
1: Go and stand in a line for 3 hours, you're back with them.
0: Thanks for calling, Jen. Have a good day.
2: You as well. Thank you.
0: I love this for her, though. She said, I was terrified and I was afraid of heights, but it was so cool.
1: So now are you going to do it?
0: Yeah. I think I have to. Like, I'm turning 40. I want to push the envelope. I don't want to be that person that's afraid of things.
1: I would love to actually see you do it.
0: Well, I hope I'm going to see if I can get one of those things that, like, attaches my phone to my chest.
1: Oh, yeah.
0: So that I can actually film myself.
1: Yeah.
0: Because otherwise I'll just drop it and then it'll be living in the rainforest.
1: Yeah, you also need it so we can hear what you say.
0: Oh, my God. I won't be able to play it on the air.
1: Probably not. It'd be a lot of beep, beep,
0: yeah,
1: beep,
0: no,
1: beep.
0: This would be like that time they sent me through the haunted house and they couldn't play it on the air. It will not go over well. They want to do it, too. Aaron wants to do it where, like, one of the kids is strapped to me, but I feel like, oh, my God, there's no way.
1: Would you let, so are you, because you're afraid that they're going to fall off?
0: Yeah, like, I feel like if the kids were strapped to me, knowing that, like, we could both plummet to our death, I don't know if I could physically handle it.
1: What if, would you let them go by themselves?
0: No. Absolutely not. Aaron can take both. Oh my God, we just got a text from a listener. I ziplined in Mexico in the jungle over jaguars and alligators, and I almost died. What?
1: This is not helping us get her out of her.
0: Okay, this person said, oh, this won't be a problem for me. They said, I didn't weigh enough to have the stop block stop me, so I flung backwards, and I was hanging over the jaguars by my leg. I had to have a staff member harness to come get me. Never again. Babe, I weigh enough. Trust me.
1: Oh, that's scary. So that's my problem. I'm always afraid that I weigh too much. And so I'm going to end up in the alligator pit with them.
0: Dangling by your leg in the jungle?
1: That would be scary.
0: Oh, why would you text that? What's wrong
1: with you? And the worst part is did they send somebody else down too? And you're like, no, no, no.
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4: Not a bad-looking morning drive across most of West Michigan. Closures ongoing. Eastern Ottawa County, 8th Avenue at Garfield. Also Buchanan and Hall Street. Construction in Kent County could possibly, hopefully, maybe finish up right around mid-November. Closures in Caledonia, Broadmoor and 84th Street. Road widening into 2027. Southbound in from Cedar Springs, 17. I'm Dave Cackley. That's a look at traffic.
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0: When I was in Canada, they had shots of absinthe that they were passing.
1: It's because there's,
0: there's a TH.
1: There's a TH on the
0: end. When I talk about absinthe, I get a list, you guys.
1: It's like when we go to Ibiza.
0: So I was clubbing, and I tried this absinthe once. And when I tried this absinthe, I didn't hallucinate the way I thought I would, like they did in Eurotrip.
1: Yeah, you didn't kiss your brother. It was kind of sad.
0: Right, it was so weird. 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
19: Yes. 13 on your side weather, warmer today with highs near 70 and partly sunny skies. This weekend, highs near 80 with our next chance for rain coming on Sunday.
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0: Rachel and Rob at 105.3 Hot FM. What do we got on the hot list today, Rob?
1: Well, let's start off with the fact that President Trump is in Beijing meeting with Xi Jinping in a high-stakes summit. Trying to stabilize the relationship between the world's two biggest economies after recent tension over trade, AI, Taiwan, and the Iran conflict. Xi reportedly warned that mishandling of Taiwan could lead to serious conflicts between the U.S. and China. And if you're wondering about Taiwan, China says that Taiwan is part of China. Taiwan sees itself as self-governing.
0: Oh,
1: and the
0: Lord.
1: U.S. has kind of always stood with, we hear what you're saying, China, but we don't know if we agree.
0: Oh, Lord, I don't want any more
1: But
0: conflict.
1: We also don't recognize it as a country, so it's all kind
0: There's
1: of
0: There's that.
1: Anyway, we care about this because it's the biggest geopolitical meeting happening right now. These
0: okay.
1: are, you know, two major superpowers coming together, and we want to make sure we all stay happy. It was just announced, too, a couple, like this morning, President Trump has invited Xi Jinping to the White House in September. So, kind of scary. Illinois health officials are investigating a possible hantavirus case in Winnebago County.
0: What? Winnebago?
1: Hong Kong.
0: Is that where the RV is made? wait, what? They found it in Illinois?
1: Yeah, it's got no connection to the cruise ship outbreak. The Illinois yeah. Department of Public Health said the patient had not traveled internationally and had not been in contact with any of the cruise ship passengers. Officials believe the person was exposed through contact with rodent droppings in their home and say the case appears to involve North American strain of hantavirus, which does not spread person to person.
0: Oh, good.
1: And is caused by different rodent species. And in case you need to put
0: Gross.
1: All this together, Chicago is the number one rodent city.
0: Is it really?
1: Yeah, it like tops the list for Orkin.
0: Uh-huh. Yikes.
1: Yeah, and then finally, this is some stuff you probably already know, but new data shows about half of Michigan renters and one in four homeowners are cost burdened, spending too much on housing. At the same time, population growth in places like West Michigan, because we actually in the Grand Rapids region and Muskegon and Saugatuck actually saw the like most growth last year.
0: Dang.
1: 50% of Michigan communities grew last year, and we led the Grand Rapids region and the Lakeshore towns led it. For the state.
0: Wow, that's amazing.
1: So there's a lot of talk right now. They're trying to figure out because the idea now is Michigan is growing, but can people still afford to live here? So that is getting ready to be a big talk, but
0: right.
1: it's interesting to see that new data that just came out that says about half of Michigan renters and a fourth of the homeowners are cost burden.
0: Wow, thanks for the hot list today, Rob. Therapy hour coming up.
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0: 105.3 Hot FM, it's Rachel and Rob. Therapy Hour is coming up in just a couple minutes this morning on the show. We got a message from a guy who has been with his girlfriend for a while, but what she has been hiding from him, I will tell you, I think it's a form of infidelity without cheating.
1: Yeah, I think this may be bigger than...
0: I mean, you can't say bigger than cheating.
1: No. It's as big as cheating. I don't know.
0: Like, okay, would you stay with somebody if they did this to you? It is coming up after Joe and a beginning. Therapy Hour next on Hot FM.

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1: Dig deep.
2: Okay.
1: Bear that beautiful soul.
3: We got a message from a guy yesterday, and I am dying to know what listeners think about this because I see both sides of this coin. My girlfriend and I have been together for 8 years, and we've kept all of our finances separate. I've always made more money than her, so I just paid more in the rent. And it wasn't fair to, like, even split it, and we're basically married, so I always paid 60%, and she paid 40%. Well, last week, our accountant sent me her tax documents on accident, and she got mine. Either way, I saw that she isn't making what she used to. Turns out she's now making double what she made 5 years ago. And you guys, she never told me. She never offered to split the rent. Honestly, we should have been paying 50-50 years ago, but she kept letting me pay more. When I asked her about it, she told me this is an invasion of my privacy, but she is open now to a 50-50 split. Part of me wants to ask her for back pay for all the years I have been giving so much more. She seems to think I'm blowing this out of proportion, but I feel greatly taken advantage of. Should I ask her for the money? 616-451-0105.
4: I totally understand why he feels taken advantage of. And she's like, you're blowing this out of proportion because, yeah, you're realizing you have to figure out how to come up with a lot of money.
3: Oh, yeah, no, a lot of money.
4: And also, it is, I don't know, I think it's kind of crappy that she didn't say anything.
3: Oh, no, it's totally crappy. And they call this financial infidelity. They call this financial infidelity because there was a level of dishonesty in your relationship revolving around money. It is no different than somebody who racks up a $50,000 credit card and they didn't tell you about it. Which, it's still a form of dishonesty in your relationship.
4: And I was going to say, when you call it infidelity, I don't know. Because the infidelity part means it's a definite trust thing.
3: Oh, it's a total trust issue.
4: And my whole thought with this is I don't know how you can come back from this.
3: Brooke just said, back pay, LOL, I'm dead. Been together for 8 years, practically married, but feels taken advantage of because he's paid more. She's open to paying 50-50, and he's still whining about it. Listen, he had 5 years of paying more money, and she never said, hey, I got a huge raise, and I want you to know I'm able to pay half now. He definitely was taken advantage of. There's no question of that.
4: Well, and the secrecy is a big part of it, too.
3: Yes.
4: Because if you flip it around, it would be like, how dare?
3: Yeah.
4: You know, so, I mean, it's just one of those things where, like, think about, like, I don't know, the whole thing of, like, you're making more money and you never thought to say anything. You're just cool with me. And it wouldn't matter who you were.
3: Yeah, no,
4: if
3: for
4: you
3: sure.
4: Were, if you're in a partnership and you're like, you were okay with me just paying while meanwhile you're just stocking money. Because it's not like he said she was buying more groceries for her. You know, she took all the money. Like, that's not what he's saying. He's saying, you know what I mean? Like, because they obviously probably split stuff. But she never even told him she made more money. So that means that so while she was able to save.
3: But is it a reason to dump him? Well, like, is it a reason to split up?
4: I think here's why I think it's a reason to split up. I don't think that just because this happened, you have to. I think some people can't come back from that kind of infidelity. I think some people, the whole thought would be, when are you lying to me now? We're always going to have money issues. And I think if your whole relationship's always going to, because that's going to be one you come back to, if it's going to be that, I don't think you stay together. I don't think it's possible to stay together. I don't think you just break up. I think what happens, the writing's on the wall that eventually this is going to be too much.
3: Well, when we got the message yesterday, Rob said something that I thought was very true. If she is hiding something like this for 5 years and just let you spend more of your money instead of meeting in the middle 50-50 because you keep everything separate, what else is she willing to hide? Because, like, she knew that was wrong.
4: Right.
3: You know what I mean?
4: And what if she's hiding, like, a whole bunch of debt?
3: That's a really good point. What else is she hiding?
4: Her boyfriend.
3: So if you missed the story, somebody just texted and said, I missed the start of this story. They are a couple and have been together, boyfriend, girlfriend, for 8 years. They're just not married. And they split everything. He always paid 60% of the rent. And she only paid 40% because she didn't make as much money as he did. But she got massive raises at work and is now making money to a point that she absolutely should have been 50-50. And he's thinking he wants to ask her for back pay. Do you think she owes him back pay for those extra years of him paying more money? She never told him she got raises at work.
4: And I also think, do you think he's blowing it out of proportion that he's even mad about this? Because that's the big thing that she's trying to, you're blowing this out of proportion.
3: He has a right to be mad, but I don't think it's something you get break up over. I don't think it's a reason to break up. You're saying it's a deal breaker because it's financial infidelity.
4: I'm saying I don't know that you, I think you're always going to be mad about this issue, and I think it's going to taint your relationship from here on out.
3: 616-451-0105. She got raises even though he was paying more for the rent. She never told him that she was making more money and could afford a 50-50 split. Is it a reason to dump her? 616-451-0105. He's looking for your advice. He asked to remain anonymous. How would you feel if this happened in your relationship? And if you've ever dealt with financial infidelity, we'd love to hear from you. We can keep you anonymous this morning.
0: 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Traffic.
1: Moderate to heavy traffic flows 96, the Ford, north and southbound 131. We just had a report of a minor crash eastbound 96 at the M6. It is off to the side, really not causing a travel issue right now. Closures in Caledonia, Broadmoor at 84th Street, road widening are going to linger into 2027. Southbound inbound from Cedar Springs, 17. I'm Dave Cackley. That's a look at traffic.
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4: You've never lit a candle?
3: Not a menorah candle. It was very symbolic. And all there were like five menorahs that everybody had their own. It was crazy. And I got to light her candle. Why does that sound not...
4: I got to light her candle.
3: Shut up.
4: You guys are really good friends. 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
9: 13 on your side weather. Warmer today with highs near 70 and partly sunny skies. This weekend, highs near 80 with our next chance for rain coming on Sunday.
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0: 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It's the Rachel Gray Show with Rob Sparks. We're in the middle of therapy hour. We got a message from a listener. He and his girlfriend have been together for 8 years, and they've always kept their finances separate, and he always made more money than her. So when it came to paying the rent, it was 60-40. He paid 60%. She paid 40%. Well, he accidentally got her tax documents. I guess they share the same accountant, and the accountant
1: sent the wrong ones.
0: She got his. He got hers, and he saw that she started making double what she made 5 years ago. And he's like, she's been letting me pay 60% of the rent and never even told me that she started making that much more money. Now, he asked her about it, and she said, okay, fine, I'll pay 50-50. He's like, I want to ask her for back pay for all the years I've been giving so much more. He feels taken advantage of, but is this a reason to dump somebody?
1: And she didn't really apologize for not telling him. That was part of the deal, too.
0: Yeah, she didn't really say she was sorry, but she was like, fine, I guess we can pay like 50-50 now, but I didn't think it was that big a deal. And he's like, not that big a deal. I've been paying 60% of our rent while you've only been paying 40. Like, that's 20% more every single month.
1: I love that we just got a text. She was saving to buy herself a ring that hasn't come in 8 years.
0: Okay, fair. Seriously, though, why are you not marrying this bee?
1: Now it's because he doesn't know if he can trust her.
0: Right, that is true. And I think that there is a level of financial infidelity here, because like, while I do think that it is a little messed up, I mean, she should have said, hey, I'm making more money, I can give more. I also am like, I don't know their relationship. What's that dude doing?
1: It feels a little weird, though, that you didn't talk about it at all. Like, you got a raise that's you, and you're making more than you, double what you were.
0: Yeah.
1: And you never once wanted to celebrate it with the person you're in love with.
0: That's a little weird.
1: Yeah.
0: It's a little weird. We got a text from a listener. Have her pay 60% for the next 5 years and dump that Bia.
1: Oh, there you go. Sounds like me over there.
0: All right. I want to know what you think of this. 616-451-0105. And if you've ever experienced like financial infidelity like this in your relationship, is it a dumpable offense? Like, would you dump somebody over this? Christy's on the phone in GR. What do you think about this, Christy?
2: I don't think it's breakup worthy at all. If that's the case, then I don't think you loved her at all to begin with, because it seems like the money is like the value thing there.
0: Yeah.
2: Like, that money is just so important. Back pay. Whoa.
1: Did you just call me out because I'm all about the money? I feel like you don't know that you just called me out because that's the value part of money, because I immediately went to, I don't think this can work.
0: But at the same time, Christy, she still hid it from him. You know what I mean?
2: She did hide it from him. I think all people have flaws, and you kind of got to pick what you can live with.
0: Yeah.
1: And
2: but at the end of the day, dude, all men are paying for it. I feel like, I'm sorry, the money's on the nightstand some way or somehow. So I can't even believe she's paying 50-50 or 60-30.
0: That's all men are paying for it. Put it on a bumper sticker, Christy.
2: Yeah, they are.
0: Oh my God, thank you for calling in. I kind of agree with her, like, in the aspect of like, it is crazy to ask for back pay. Like, that is out of line. She said she would split you 50-50. Chill out, dude. Well, I'm sure she's probably taking care of everything.
1: Back pay is maybe not a thing, but what if you said, okay, for a while, why don't you do 60 and I do 40 for like a few months?
0: I mean, I don't know, because then we're nitpicking. Then I'm like, who's doing your laundry? Who's doing the grocery shopping?
1: Maybe he's doing that on his own.
0: That's true. I don't know.
1: So, like, I mean, that's what I'm saying. Like,
0: I don't mean to project my own marriage. I'm sorry. That was my bad.
1: No, and I just, my thought is like, if I don't know, if you're split, you're probably splitting other duties throughout the house.
0: Hopefully that's the case, yes.
1: Ideally, because you're not married yet, and they can still walk out the door.
0: Yeah, somebody just texted in, what if this guy's just a giant a-hole?
1: Which is
0: there's always that
1: possible. Yeah. And I'm over here defending. Sorry.
0: You know what? But we don't know. We don't truly know. But at the end of the day, as far as the rent goes, I feel like he should take her 50-50 split. You don't break up over it. But if you ever find any infidelity like that again, any financial infidelity like that again, yeah, maybe you cut her loose.
1: I also think asking the question of why did you feel the need to hide this?
0: Yes, like,
1: why
0: you need to get to the bottom of that.
1: Did you grow up poor maybe? Or maybe she did.
0: Yeah.
1: And I could see, like, I'm very defensive over money. Like, even if I spend it,
0: we had no idea.
1: Yeah,
0: it hasn't shown up
1: at all in this.
3: 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Traffic.
4: Heavy traffic flows continue. No major accidents to deal with. We did have a report of a minor crash off to the side eastbound I-96 at the M6. Again, really not causing a travel issue. Closures ongoing in Kent County. Buchanan and Hall Street to mid-November before that wraps up. Lakeshore, still pretty quiet. 31, Muskegon to Holland, 27. I'm Dave Cackley. That's a look at traffic.
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0: Got up and I texted my neighbor that told me to lay on the dog. 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And I said, yeah. And she goes, why would you ever take dog advice from him? Don't lay on the dog when it's just looking all cute laying on your bathroom floor. You lay on the dog when it's being naughty. You lay on the dog when it's taking advantage of your body in the streets. And I'm like, wait, what?
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0: Listen, I know some of y'all are coming at Rob for being all about the money, but at the end of the day, money matters in a relationship, and I'm going to have your back on that a little bit.
1: Thank you.
0: 616-451-0105. It's Rachel and Rob. If you're just joining us for Therapy Hour today, we had a guy who sent us a message yesterday. He's been with his girlfriend for 8 years, and he's always made more money than her. And when they started renting a new place 5 years ago, or actually probably when they got together, he didn't say when they actually started renting.
1: Yeah, my guess is, I think it was around that time. Yeah, yeah.
0: So either way, he was paying 60% of the rent because he made more money and she was paying 40%. Well, he accidentally got her tax documents and realized when he looked at them, she has been making double what she originally made when they started renting this place together. And she never told him. She just let him keep paying 60% of the rent. And he was like, why didn't you tell me? And she was like, this is an invasion of my privacy. I'm happy to pay 50-50 now if you want me to.
1: Somebody texted and said, did she start paying for more for other things? And my guess is probably not, because she never mentioned she made more money. So she
0: yes.
1: would, so by the looks of things, she kept that hold. And I think that's where he's really aggravated by. And I think I said earlier about the breakup only because I feel like once you start lying, like you've done that lie for that long.
0: Yes.
1: It feels weird. And now I'm going to start to question,

0: Well, what else do you lie about?
1: Well, it's financial infidelity at the end of the day.
0: Yeah.
1: You know what I mean? Somebody actually texted, speaking of financial infidelity, they said, I found out last summer my husband had $50,000 in debt in 4 years. I didn't know. Our finances were separate. I had no idea. It's definitely financial infidelity, and I don't think I could ever trust him again. So she understands where this guy's coming from. She also said, as far as the rent thing, this girl should be paying more now, and he should be mad, but it depends on how she handles herself going forward. I don't think they need to break up.
0: I think that they really need to talk about communication.
1: Oh, yeah.
0: Being a little more clear on things.
1: Yeah, I think there's definitely some things to work through in that relationship. But I don't think it's a reason to break up. I do think this is offense one. I'd be watching her. Well, I'd be watching her like a
0: See,
1: hawk,
0: but
1: man.
0: That's the thing. That's exactly what I'm talking about. Sometimes I think that's, like you said, that's offense one. So you don't trust. So if you're looking for the three strikes.
1: Oh, you got to rebuild that trust for sure.
0: But yeah, I was going to say, but unfortunately, you're looking for the three strikes to get to that breakup.
1: Yeah.
0: And that's the sad part. And I think sometimes that's why I'm just like, oh, just break up.
1: Yeah, it ain't worth it.
0: Yeah, you're taking my money, just break up.
1: 616-451-0105. How would you handle this if you're our listener and if you've ever dealt with any financial infidelity? Was it ever something like this? I just don't understand how she could never say anything about making more
0: especially
1: money.
0: Especially because if it's your partner,
1: yeah.
0: Wouldn't that be the first person you wanted to? This is supposed to be your best friend in life.
1: Yeah.
0: Or whatever. That may be a little too romantic comedy.
1: I mean, but it should be. It should be your favorite person.
0: Yeah, you're sharing your life with this person. You should want to tell them.
1: 616-451-0105. How are you handling this situation? We have a listener on the phone who wants to remain anonymous. What do you got on this today?
2: I don't know because I don't know their relationship, but what stood out to me is, like the original guy said, like her income doubled and she didn't say anything.
1: Yeah.
2: That would be so life-changing for me. I'd have to share it with my partner.
1: Oh, there would be signs, right?
2: To hide, you know, and another thing that stuck out, I've carried this mantra throughout my whole life. I've told my friends who are in relationships, you have to look out for the giver and the taker.
1: Be taken.
0: Yes. Yeah. Oh my gosh. I'm like, that is such a good mantra.
1: Preach. Thank you for calling in today. Have a good day. What's your name and where are you from?
3: Jenna, and I'm from Cadillac, Michigan.
1: Okay, where are you listening right now?
3: In Leroy.
1: All right. We're getting very far today. All right, tell us what you think about this situation.
3: So my question would be, did they have the discussion about if she did get a raise, if she would pay more or not?
1: They did not. I don't believe they ever had that discussion. Because otherwise it wouldn't feel like he could even have a reason to be mad about it.
3: Right, which is my thing. Because if they never had that discussion, I don't see where he could really expect her to want to pay more.
1: Yeah.
0: Well, but wouldn't you be disappointed wouldn't you be disappointed if you found out that the person you're with didn't have enough respect to tell you that they're making, like, to come and go, hey, we probably need to split the, I'm making a little bit more. You kept it a secret. It's not even that you ever even had, they didn't even tell you.
1: It is a lack of respect for your partner.
0: And that's what
3: it
0: I mean.
3: Is.
0: And
3: I
0: mean
3: I that, agree with that
0: for anyone. And even if it were you and I, like, if we were doing so, like, I think it's just a respect thing.
3: I totally agree with the respect thing. I just don't think he should be super mad if they didn't have that discussion.
1: I like where you're at,
0: that's
1: Jenna.
0: Fair. That is.
1: I feel like it's always comes down to the conversation never happened the way it should have.
0: Yeah.
1: It does. You know what I mean? Because, like, I do think this, though. I think that the conversation shouldn't have had to happen because if you started making more money, it would be implied that you cared enough about your partner to say, hey, I got a big raise. Let's go 50-50 on the rent. But babe did not care about him.
0: Which I think that's the probably the part that leads me to the breakup part.
1: Yes.
0: But I also think this is something that a lot of people do where you put what you think other people, this is how I would treat you. So I can't believe you didn't treat me the same way. Like if I got a raise, I would tell you, or, you know, I would offer 50-50, but you didn't. And maybe in her mind, she's like, we would need to talk about that before I would.
1: Oh my God. You just Mel Robbins to everyone.
0: See,
1: you did. We need to let them.
0: Exactly.
1: You guys, let them.
4: 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Traffic.
5: Heavy traffic flows continue. No major accidents to deal with. We did have a report of a minor crash off to the side eastbound I-96 at the M6. Again, really not causing a travel issue. Closures ongoing in Kent County, Buchanan and Hall Street to mid-November before that wraps up. Lakeshore, still pretty quiet. 31, Muskegon to Holland, 27. I'm Dave Cackley. That's a look at traffic.
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0: Even Prince Eric has like a good set of hair.
1: Yeah, he's got, yeah. Like you never see a bald prince, guys. I'm just putting it out there.
0: Aww. Yes, we do. Prince
1: Your
0: William.
1: Your feelings are hurt.
0: Prince William.
1: Oh, that's true. Thank you.
0: Real life, yeah. Yes. But a cartoon, no. And my feelings are hurt because you're right. We have never been represented in the Disney world as a prince. The bald guys.
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22: 13 on your side weather, warmer today with highs near 70 and partly sunny skies. This weekend, highs near 80 with our next chance for rain coming on Sunday.
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25: My dear, you do not know me, but I know you very well. Now let me tell you that I...

0: 105.3 Hot FM. Rob put that song in. We literally just added it because we were like, oh, man, we want to hear that Joe song. What a random thought for the day, but it's a freaking bop.
1: I'm like, did that not just make you feel good?
0: Oh, and Rob goes, Mystical just said heifer. And I thought, well, it is what it is.
1: It was a little, yeah.
0: You know what? It's so funny. That term heifer used to be something people would say all the time, like in the early 2000s.
1: Yeah, because you would call, like, I remember I had girlfriends that would call each other that all the time.
0: Oh, heifer? Yeah. No, we used to say it.
1: It was like, almost, it was instead thing. Of the B word, you would say
0: hey,
1: that.
0: What up, heifer?
1: Yeah.
0: Which is so weird, you guys.
1: It's so weird.
0: There's this techno song that I love, and if somebody could just fill in the blank for me, it would be great. But the line is, I want to say it's a John Summit song, but it called, they call a Stephanie, I call a Heffany, woof. And I used to, Heffany. And when I say it, I'm like, this is so inappropriate.
1: It's
0: I'm calling
1: so mean.
0: Some girl named Stephanie Heffany.
1: I know.
0: Like, my girlfriend Stephanie was like, please stop saying that.
1: Was she?
0: No, she's not. Okay. That's what she made it funnier.
1: That's weird. You're like, don't your feelings hurt?
0: Don't you get your Heffanys in a bunch? Calm down. Oh, it's weird today. All right, coming up on the show in just a few minutes, we're going to be playing Sorry I'm Late, and maybe I could talk. I don't know. We'll find out. It's on the way.

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0: Sorry I'm Late is coming up in just a few minutes. We have a Gilmore gift card. I just came across this study. It's Rachel and Rob on Hot FM. A quarter of Americans use the same bank that they opened their first bank account with, according to new research.
1: That is crazy.
0: What?
1: How do you...
0: I've had like six bank accounts.
1: The bank that I started off with, it doesn't even exist anymore.
0: Really?
1: Yeah. I used to be with Superior Bank.
0: And that's not a thing anymore.
1: It's not a thing.
0: My parents hated switching banks so much. TCF Bank was one that we had on the other side of the state.
1: Uh-huh.
0: They stayed with TCF so long that they moved down to Indiana and they would drive back up to make trips to the bank.
1: So I used to live in South Bend.
0: Yeah. No.
1: I still bank in South Bend. And because
0: you guys,
1: I've been there now with them since 2006.
0: Oh my God. You guys need to see the rewards that banks give you when you switch. Cause like you get $500 in a checking account. Like it's ridiculous.
1: I don't think it helps me at all for the loyalty for a long I've been there.
0: No.
1: And if I lose my debit card, I have to drive all the way back to South Bend if I want one, like not in 2 weeks.
0: You guys, this is crazy. Why are people doing this? It seems like a hassle to open a new bank account.
1: You know why I haven't?
0: Why?
1: Because we have direct deposit here and everything about our company seems really difficult. You got to go to a website, then do another one, then another one.
0: That's fair.
1: And I'm like, and then they usually mess it up.
0: Yeah.
1: And 100%. I'm like, I will never get paid if I change banks.
0: You know what? I used to be really loyal to my bank account only because I knew the number by heart. Did anybody else do that? Like, I knew the number by heart. Now I've realized knowing your bank account number by heart does not matter. Knowing your debit card number by heart is the only thing that will aid in your shopping addiction.
1: I know my bank account number when I when they call in, they're like, what's your member number? And I'm blah, blah, blah.
0: Oh, it's so impressive, isn't it?
1: It is.
0: Oh my God, look at me.
1: And I can also do my debit card number as well.
0: Hey, everybody sit down and watch this.
1: You also want to know the CVC code?
0: Here I go. Bam. 1, 2, 3, 4. Just kidding. It's only three numbers. Okay, coming up. Sorry I'm late. In 6 minutes on Hot FM.

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She's obnoxious, and he's chaotic, but they make it look good. At least that's what they tell themselves. 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
1: All right, it's time to play Sorry I'm Late. And if you don't know how this works, Rob is going to give us his excuse of why he couldn't possibly make it to work on time today. But his excuse is the plot of a movie. And if you can figure out what movie he is stealing his excuse from, Amby, call number 10. We got $50 on the table for the Gilmore Collection, which is obviously good at several restaurants. Are you ready to tell us why you were late today?
2: You know, I'm really sorry for being late this morning. Things got unexpectedly chaotic at home after a very emotional overnight situation involving a family member who recently moved back in after a difficult period in his life. Well, what should have been a calm morning turned into an intense argument, followed by an attempt to smooth things over that somehow evolved into an impromptu dance rehearsal in the living room. And in the middle of all that, I misplaced my keys, spilled my coffee everywhere, and completely lost track of time trying to keep everyone calm and avoid making the situation worse. On top of that, there was also this misunderstanding involving an old letter, a neighborhood jog that escalated into a confrontation, and a very determined parent insisting that good luck rituals for a football team couldn't be interrupted before an important dance competition later tonight. Well, I don't know. By the time I finally got out the door, I realized the entire morning had basically turned into a chain reaction of emotional misunderstandings and overly dramatic optimism. I definitely understand that being late affects the team, and I appreciate your patience.
1: It affects the team.
2: Yeah.
1: Be more dramatic. 616-451-0105. If you are calling number 10 and can tell us what movie Rob got his excuse for being late for work from, you are going to win our gift card for the Gilmore Collection. 616-451-0105. Good luck.
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3: Look out for a crash in the cleanup in Kent County, 84th Street at Homrich. A heavy volume along the Ford Freeway between 131 and Wilson Avenue. Got a crash eastbound 96 off to the side at the Beltline. Also a south division at Burton Street. Look out for closures ongoing southbound. Make that northbound 131 between 76th and 84th. That's causing some delays. I'm Dave Cackley. That's a look at traffic.
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2: and you know
1: what they're
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1: What? You are a clown.
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8: 13 on your side weather, warmer today with highs near 70 and partly sunny skies. This weekend, highs near 80 with our next chance for rain coming on Sunday.
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1: All right, we are in the middle of Sorry I'm Late. And if you missed Rob's excuse for being late today, Rob, tell us why you couldn't possibly make it to work.
2: Well, I'm really sorry for being late this morning. Things got unexpectedly chaotic at home after a very emotional overnight situation involving a family member who recently moved back in after a difficult period in his life. What should have been a calm morning turned into an intense argument, followed by an attempt to smooth things over that somehow evolved into an impromptu dance rehearsal in the living room. In the middle of all that, I misplaced my keys, spilled coffee everywhere, and completely lost track of time trying to keep everyone calm and avoid making the situation worse. On top of that, there was also a misunderstanding involving an old letter, a neighborhood jog that escalated into a confrontation, and a very determined parent insisting that good luck rituals for a football team couldn't be interrupted before an important dance competition later tonight. By the time I finally got out the door, I realized the entire morning had basically turned into a chain reaction of emotional misunderstandings and overly dramatic optimism. I understand being late affects the team, so I appreciate your patience.
1: Do you know what movie Rob got his excuse for being late from? Now, if you don't know, that's the second time Rob has done this because y'all have got mad at us that we made it too hard today. I'm going to give you a little bit of a hint, okay? So we still don't have a winner for our $50 for the Gilmore Collection, 616-451-0105. Your movie hint today for Rob's excuse, it is the movie that Jennifer Lawrence won her first Oscar for. 616-451-0105. Jennifer Lawrence, the biggest actress on the planet.
2: So if you know, call in number 10, 616-451-0105. 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
3: Look out for a crash in the cleanup in Kent County, 84th Street at Homrich. A heavy volume along the Ford Freeway between 131 and Wilson Avenue. Got a crash eastbound 96 off to the side at the Beltline. Also a south division at Burton Street. Look out for closures ongoing southbound. Make that northbound 131 between 76th and 84th. That's causing some delays. I'm Dave Cackley. That's a look at traffic.
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13: Z. 13 on your side weather, warmer today with highs near 70 and partly sunny skies. This weekend, highs near 80 with our next chance for rain coming on Sunday.
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1: We were playing Sorry I'm Late, but everybody seemed to think that the movie that Rob gave his excuse for being late with was a little too difficult this week.
2: Which is interesting because, I don't know, like,
1: I've never seen you guys say, guys, you made it too hard.
2: Yeah, exactly.
1: What? What?
2: Usually we're told we're too easy.
1: So, my whole life.
2: Yeah, exactly.
1: My whole life. So, here's what we're doing instead. We're going to give you a trivia question about the movie that Rob used as his excuse for being late. If you're calling number 10 and know what movie it is, you're going to win our $50 for the Gilmore Collection. Here is your clue for Sorry I'm Late today. It was the movie that Jennifer Lawrence won her first Oscar for. 616-451-0105. If you know that movie that Jennifer Lawrence won her first Oscar for, you're going to win our gift card. Good morning, Hot FM. What's your name and where are you from?
3: This is Dave from Jennison.
1: Hi, Dave and Jennison. You're caller number 10.
3: All right.
2: So, do you have an answer of what movie my excuse came from?
3: Was it Silver Linings Playbook?
1: Yes, it was, Dave. Congratulations. Did you just know that or did you have to Google it?
3: I knew that.
1: You did.
3: With the hint.
1: Yes. Okay, so I forget. She won that first Oscar. She was only 22 when she won that. Rob's like, I've never seen this movie before. Dave, tell him how good it is.
3: It's really good. You got to see it, Rob.
1: No, it's fantastic.
2: See, I can't believe I haven't watched it.
1: Silver Linings Playbook with Bradley Cooper and Jennifer Lawrence. Congratulations, Dave. You got our gift card for the Gilmore Collection.
3: Thank you.
1: Guess I have to make it easier next week.
2: Yeah, who knew? Especially since we're always told we're too easy.
1: Yeah, I know.
4: Oh, you guys should have made it harder. You should have made it harder.
1: Coming up on the show in about 6 minutes, the 411 for today. If you did not see the news of what Netflix did and major announcements of what they're bringing in 2027, it's on the way with Hot FM.

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0: was just announced yesterday, the Traverse City Cherry Festival, obviously going on with the first week of July that's happening. They announced yesterday that Ludacris is headlining the Traverse City Cherry Festival.
1: Heck yeah.
0: For the 100th anniversary celebration, Saturday, July 11th, he's going to be performing. 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
1: Holy cow.
0: I know. Tickets are from like $128 to $93. General admission's like $68. But either way, I've never been to the Cherry Festival. Ever. Now I'm like, oh, sounds like I want to go this year.
1: I know. I'm like, I think I'm going to go see Ludacris.
0: Ludacris headlining the Cherry Festival, though. That is wild to me.
1: Yeah, I was going
0: to
1: say, last year it was T.I.
0: That's right. I forgot it was T.I.
1: This year it's Luda.
0: To me, Ludacris is bigger than T.I.
1: 100.
0: In my mind. More hits, man.
1: It's interesting how what like size artists they're getting.
0: No, for sure. It's getting bigger and bigger and bigger.
1: Yeah.
0: Netflix had this huge presentation of different things that they have coming to Netflix yesterday. I don't know if you saw this, but they announced that Adam Sandler's Grown Ups 3 is in the works officially.
1: Is it really?
0: Yeah, and obviously Adam Sandler's coming back because Netflix owns Adam Sandler. That's the only way Adam Sandler's staying relevant.
1: Kevin James will also be in it.
0: Oh, I'm sure. They haven't announced any other cast.
1: I only say I bet all three of them are back in it because they all seem to be owned by Netflix.
0: What is Kevin James, Chris Rock, and Rob Schneider and David Spade up to? Nothing. They'll be in Grown Ups 3.
1: What was David Spade in? I just saw him in a new movie.
0: You did not see David Spade in a new movie, are you?

0: serious?
1: Yeah, he's in a movie where he lives next. Oh, it's that new Keanu Reeves movie.
0: David Spade is in it?
1: Yeah, he's the dirtbag in it.
0: Yeah, that tracks. He's Joe Dirt. He's back as Joe Dirt. Oh, my God. Also, they announced that Nick Cannon is going to be getting a docuseries that, and honestly, I don't really care about Nick Cannon.
1: Trying to name his kids. And what I mean is it's going to be trying to guess the name. That's going to be the docuseries.
0: Trying to guess the name. Who would that be?
1: You are number five. No, I have a real name, Dad.
0: It's a docuseries about him and his 12 kids and how he navigates it with their six mothers.
1: Oh, wow.
0: Yeah, no, it's literally a docuseries about him and the 12 kids. I am intrigued, honestly.
1: Yeah.
0: A little bit, because I've made fun of this whole thing for years, and now I want to see how he navigates it.
1: Yeah, I was going to say, it'll be interesting, but also, you have to have 12 kids to get your own reality show.
0: I know, right? Because no one actually cares about Nick Cannon.
1: Right.
0: That's just the fact. They also announced, and this is huge, K-pop Demon Hunter fans, my kids are going to be all over this. Netflix announced a global concert tour of K-pop Demon Hunters. So they're going to be bringing, like, Huntrix members to the concert stage in order for fans to have K-pop Demon Hunters in a concert form.
1: That'll be really fun.
0: I know.
1: Are they going to have the guys as well?
0: You know, it makes me wonder, probably, because I feel
1: the
0: like
1: demons, I
0: the
1: guess.
0: Demons, if you will, they are the smaller star of it. Do you know what I mean?
1: Yeah.
0: So I feel like you're likely going to be able to see Soda Pop.
1: Well, that's what I was thinking, like, because they could open.
0: Oh, yeah. The Saja Boys. That's what it is. Yeah, they could open.
1: They
0: I feel
1: could
0: like
1: open.
0: That's likely going to happen, honestly.
1: I think that would be pretty
0: cool.
1: Yeah,
0: I feel like that's likely going to happen. Travis Kelce was doing his podcast this week with Colin Jost. I thought that was funny, so I'm going to play it for you. And he made a joke about being the lesser celebrity in the relationship. Because obviously, Colin Jost is with Scarlett Johansson and Travis Kelce is with Taylor Swift. They are both the lesser celebrities, right?
1: Very true.
0: Listen to Colin Jost talk about this.
2: How nice is it to be the less famous person in your relationship?
3: Huge relief. I think I'm probably almost approached more because she's less approachable. Because I'm on TV, I have like a lesser, people are just like, I'm in their living room. So they're just like, hey, what's up, man? How's it going? She's actually almost so famous, they don't believe it a lot of times. And the person is looking at her passport and he'll be like, has anyone ever told you look like Scarlett Johansson? Like genuinely asking and not realize, even though he's looking at her
2: name,
3: because he's like, it would be weirder if it was her.
0: It's like people don't believe that it's her. That's how famous she is. But Travis Kelce really is obviously the lesser famous person in the relationship. And that does have to make things a little easier.
1: I would think so.
0: Yeah. Okay, final story today. I want to talk about this. Lizzo has new music out, which no one really cares about. Let's be honest.
1: Yeah, isn't that weird? Because
0: yes.
1: At one point, like...
0: There was a time where if Lizzo announced new music, we were playing it immediately. It was a huge ordeal.
1: Because nobody even talked about Lizzo coming out on the Kevin Hart roast.
0: No, 100%. And she was great on the roast. I watched different clips of how she was. She made a TikTok video yesterday talking about how she feels that social media algorithms are negatively impacting the promotion of new music. Her album specifically. Listen to this. I kind of think she has a point, you guys.
4: If your algorithm is super serving you things out of order of when they're happening, then the general public has no idea when music is actually coming out. I have had several occasions where there were artists whose music I was actually looking forward to, I completely missed because I didn't realize it was out because my algorithm didn't tell me. And I don't want to blame everything on the algorithm. Of course, we curate our own reality. However, back in the day, which was maybe even just 5 years ago, we used to get things chronologically. Because of streaming and social media and our post-COVID chronically online society, most of music marketing is online. Not to mention, budgets are whoosh. Therefore, music marketing relies heavily on social media.
0: But what do you think about that?
1: I feel that that's true.
0: I think it's true, too.
1: And I say only because there's times when I'll come across stuff that I'm like, I'll be watching something and I'll look at when it was posted. And it'll be like 5 days ago.
0: Yeah, and I'm like, why am I just now getting this?
1: Yeah, it's just now showing up.
0: I think that all the time. I, especially being like in our job, I want information when it is coming out. You know what I mean?
1: Yeah,
0: I don't want to see it 3 days later because you have already heard about it.
1: Or you'll see something and you're like, what, did this happen again?
0: Yes.
1: And then you're like, oh, no, it's the
0: way the algorithm is serving me. And I hate it. I actually think Lizzo has a point. And I do think Lizzo is talented. However, I feel like people think Lizzo's annoying. I'm just going to say it.
1: Well, I think she just hasn't bounced back from when she got called abusive.
0: Yes, when she went with the Yeah. Oh my God, I forgot the choreographers.
1: That was really what it was. She was she was mean to her dancers.
0: Yeah,
1: that's what came out. She never said no. It's not true. Like, and so it's just she hasn't done her comeback.
0: So her new album comes out June 5th. That's for you, Lizzo. Everybody wanted to know, right? June 5th, her new album comes out.
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6: Looking good on most of your main roadways. Got a crash, still in the cleanup in Grand Rapids, division at Burton. Also in Kentwood, 60th and Kalamazoo Avenue. That's still partially blocking. Bit of a slow go on the northbound side of 131 between 96 and the Ford Freeway. No reports of any incidents in that area as yet. 96, Muskegon to Grand Rapids. Going to run 35, maybe 36 minutes. I'm Dave Cackley. That's a look at traffic.
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1: You know when you see them and they're like bending the leg backwards and stretching you?
0: This is going to get really uncomfortable.
1: It could also be a lady. I didn't mean it like that.
0: Okay, I just feel like we should stop, but this is going to get really uncomfortable for Squad 6 right now because the song I pulled to start the show this morning was S&M.
1: Oh.
0: I don't know how to feel right now, but Rob's still looking for someone to stretch him out. The hammies.
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19: You know, it's interesting. For such a long time, I think people thought about diseases as something that mostly happened later in life. Just in recent years, however, we as a society have really begun to think about preventing certain ailments much, much earlier. Case in point, new study out of Northwestern University School of Medicine found the mid-30s are a major turning point for men's heart health. For women, about a decade later. But for the men, this is the time when you really need to be thinking about your heart health seriously. At a bare minimum, start seeing a primary care doctor once a year just to get your blood pressure and cholesterol checked. You can also look up and then do your best to follow what is known as the American Heart Association's Life's Essential 8. These are things everyone can do to decrease the risk of heart disease. I'm Dr. Sanjay Gupta, helping you live a better life.
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2: 13 on your side weather. Warmer today with highs near 70 and partly sunny skies. This weekend, highs near 80 with our next chance for rain coming on Sunday.
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0: 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Right now, with another chance to see Post Malone and Jelly Roll together
1: in the city of your choice. 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
0: What is Jelly Roll going to do when he loses all this weight? Because he's already lost like 200 pounds and he's no longer Jelly Roll. Like, what's he going to be? String bean?
1: Jelly straw?
0: Like, what is he going to be? Twizzler? I got questions. Twizzler's good, actually.
1: Twizzler was really good.
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0: 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I saw this headline and it said, experts say schools need more. And I went, oh God, they're going to say discipline or spankings.
1: Yeah.
0: No, you know what the answer is?
1: Yeah.
0: Recess. No.
1: Wow, really?
0: Yeah, they say recesses have been shrinking over the years, which is worsening children's health. They say kids should get a minimum of 20 minutes of recess every single day with multiple breaks. And that means like older kids too.
1: I was going to say, I feel like even when we were in high school, like we should have gotten a recess.
0: Dude, my kids get like 3 recesses a day.
1: Oh, man.
0: Yeah, 3 recesses a day. And there's one right before school gets out, which I appreciate.
1: Yeah, I was going to say, because then they're all like wore out.
0: Oh, yeah. And they're like, oh, I just got out of recess.
1: And you smell like sweat.
0: Yeah, right? It is what it is. Well, they don't stink yet. They no, will soon,
1: they,
0: though.
1: They have little kids stink.
0: But yeah.
1: Get on a bus when it's rainy and they have the windows up.
0: Oh, my God.

0: 105.3 Hot FM. It's Rachel and Rob. Rob came across this stat that said 1 in 8 children have a parent that's criminally charged.
1: Isn't that crazy?
0: Yeah. You know, I will say, though, I'm pretty sure my dad got in trouble for something in, like, the late 70s that, like, put him in jail.
1: That's what I was going to say. That's the thing, though.
0: Truthfully.
1: I believe, like, a DUI could get you criminally charged. You know
0: what
1: I mean?
0: Oh, yeah, for sure.
1: So it could be something like that.
0: And it should.
1: My dad should have probably been criminally charged.
0: But he wasn't?
1: But he wasn't.
0: Oh, wow. So your dad's just smart. He evaded the police.
1: Yeah, I'm like, basically. Yeah.
0: Sienna Spiro, it's Hot FM.

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1: When I was young, I fell in love with you, still old and

0: She used to meet me on the east side in the city where the sun don't set.
1: 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I'm not sure if I only care about this because I'm from the east side of the state or not, but the Detroit Pistons lost last night in the playoffs, and they have one more game before they're eliminated. And Eminem and 50 Cent were courtside.
2: Were they really?
1: Yeah, see, that's what I figured people care about.
2: Were they courtside for all the games? Or
1: no,
2: just one?
1: This one that happened last night where the Pistons lost to the Cleveland Cavaliers.
2: I feel like they should not go back.
1: Oh, you think they were bad luck?
2: Maybe.
1: Honest to God, though, I would love to see the Pistons win in Game 5.
2: That
1: Fingers
2: would be
1: crossed,
2: really cool.
1: Dude. It's Olivia Dean on Hot FM. I could be-

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1: 60 Minutes ad-free and Hot FM. It's Rachel and Rob. A new poll asked Americans to rank things on a scale of very cool to not cool at all. Are you ready for what the coolest stuff is, according to people?
2: Yeah, let's see if it's
1: true. Okay, science, very cool.
2: I agree.
1: Outer space,
2: very cool.
1: Reading books, very cool. Rock music, very cool. Dead serious. I'm surprised people said rock music.
2: Yeah, I was like, really? So yeah. I thought we already knew that. I think I'm still, what was the one right before rock music?
1: Reading books.
2: Yeah.
1: Yeah, that's true. It's a struggle for you.
2: It is.
1: What? Reading books is very cool.
2: No, it is cool if you read books.
1: Everybody I know is in a book club. Swear to God.
2: I was going to say, I wish that I read more.
1: Well, you know,
2: I read
1: still
2: a lot
1: time.
2: Of articles. I just don't read books.
1: I love you. Okay, watching videos on Instagram is not reading articles. How many times do I have to tell
2: you
1: this?
2: If I have a closed caption part on, it kind of is.
1: Fair, Rob. You win. It's on FM.

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0: Rachel and Rob at 105.3 Hot FM. What do we got on the hot list today, Rob?
1: Well, let's start off with the fact that President Trump is in Beijing meeting with Xi Jinping in a high-stakes summit. Trying to stabilize the relationship between the world's two biggest economies after recent tension over trade, AI, Taiwan, and the Iran conflict. Xi reportedly warned that mishandling of Taiwan could lead to serious conflicts between the U.S. and China. And if you're wondering about Taiwan, China says that Taiwan is part of China. Taiwan sees itself as self-governing.
0: Oh,
1: and the
0: Lord.
1: U.S. has kind of always stood with, we hear what you're saying, China, but we don't know if we agree.
0: Oh, Lord, I don't want any more
1: But
0: conflict.
1: We also don't recognize it as a country, so it's all kind
0: There's
1: of
0: There's that.
1: Anyway, we care about this because it's the biggest geopolitical meeting happening right now. These
0: okay.
1: are, you know, two major superpowers coming together, and we want to make sure we all stay happy. It was just announced, too, a couple, like this morning, President Trump has invited Xi Jinping to the White House in September. So, kind of scary. Illinois health officials are investigating a possible hantavirus case in Winnebago County.
0: What? Winnebago?
1: Hong Kong.
0: Is that where the RV is made? wait, what? They found it in Illinois?
1: Yeah, it's got no connection to the cruise ship outbreak. The Illinois Department of Public Health said the patient had not traveled internationally and had not been in contact with any of the cruise ship passengers. Officials believe the person was exposed through contact with rodent droppings in their home and say the case appears to involve North American strain of hantavirus, which does not spread person to person.
0: Oh, good.
1: And is caused by different rodent species. And in case you need to put all this together, Chicago is the number one rodent city.
0: Is it really?
1: Yeah, it like tops the list for Orkin.
0: Uh-huh. Yikes.
1: Yeah. And then finally, this is some stuff you probably already know, but new data shows about half of Michigan renters and one in four homeowners are cost burdened, spending too much on housing. At the same time, population growth in places like West Michigan, because we actually in the Grand Rapids region and Muskegon and Saugatuck actually saw the like most growth last year.
0: Dang.
1: 50% of Michigan communities grew last year, and we led the Grand Rapids region and the Lakeshore towns led it for the state.
0: Wow, that's amazing.
1: So there's a lot of talk right now. They're trying to figure out, because the idea now is Michigan is growing, but can people still afford to live here? So that is getting ready to be a big talk, but
0: right.
1: It's interesting to see that new data that just came out that says about half of Michigan renters and a fourth of the homeowners are cost burden.
0: Wow. Thanks for the hot list today, Rob. Therapy hour coming up.
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0: Rob's getting ready to fly out tonight, so we're trying to add to his anxiety by sharing all the wild things you've seen somebody do on a plane. 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
0: Yeah, like I get nervous toots. 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
15: Walker. 13 on your side weather. Warmer today with highs near 70 and partly sunny skies. This weekend, highs near 80 with our next chance for rain coming on Sunday.
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Your home for Rachel and Rob in the morning, 105.3 Hot FM. Good morning. I'm Nate Rose. Let's get you qualified right now. Post Malone, Jelly Roll, Big Ass Stadium Tour. 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
2: I never flashed that much
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1: But did you go to the Blessed Union of Soul Lee Singer's room? 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
1: Why?
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1: All right, that tracks. He didn't have his daddy issues figured out, but he was a constant flasher. We get it. Oh, my God. Your therapist is going to have a week.
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8: A Better Life with Dr. Sanjay Gupta.
9: If you are the parent of an infant, it can be really hard to find baby foods that are truly healthy for your child. According to a new study out of UNC Chapel Hill, almost 3/4 of baby foods are ultra-processed and may contain additives that are linked to potential health problems later in life. The study's lead author said, what shocked her was that the top ingredient in 71% of these baby foods wasn't a fruit or vegetable. It was one or more additives that babies' guts are not fully developed enough to be able to handle. Eating the right food at this stage of life is so important because this is when children begin developing dietary preferences for the rest of their lives. So take the extra time to look at the ingredient labels on the foods you are buying. You're going to want short lists and also ingredients that you recognize. I'm Dr. Sanjay Gupta, helping you live a better life.
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Netflix announced that Adam Sandler's Grown Ups 3 is in the works. They're also working on a reality show with Nick Cannon and his 12 kids. Olivia Rodrigo, Drop Dead, 105.3 Hot FM.

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105.3 Hot FM. So a new poll asked Americans to rank things on a scale of very cool to not at all cool. And the coolest stuff includes science, outer space, reading books, avocados somehow made the list. How does avocados make the list of coolest things? I don't get it. I don't get avocados, to be quite honest with you. Gracie Abrams, Alex Warren, coming up. Kalani, JoJo. It's Folded, 105.3 Hot FM.

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a company has developed a special high-tech spoon which will automatically switch your phone to silent mode while you eat. 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
4: Hey, it's Rachel, and you know, summer is right around the corner. 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

I know I'm probably jinxing this, but my wife and I are finally down to the last episode of Stranger Things. I know, we're a little late to the game, but yeah, we've just got the 2-hour finale, and somehow I managed to escape learning any spoilers. And I probably just jinxed myself. 105.3.

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Don't forget, tonight is game one. Grand Rapids Griffins taking on the Chicago Wolves. It's the best of five Central Division Finals. 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

0: 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Neo says he has lost work over his polyamorous relationship with not one, not two, but three women. Somber coming up. Also got Bruno Mars on the way. And that lunchtime Hot 5 countdown is coming up in minutes on 105.3.
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BTS Swim. That's your number four song of the Lunchtime Hot 5 Countdown. I'm Nate Rose. 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

0: Olivia Rodrigo, Drop Dead, number two on your lunchtime Hot 5 countdown. 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
1: Hi, I'm Ryan Tedder with OneRepublic, and this is our new song, Need Your Love. 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
1: Must-haves. I travel, I don't know, I was probably in 30 countries this year or last year. Carry-on. Everyone's like, oh, socks and underwear. Obviously socks and underwear, but you can buy that anywhere, so that's crazy. Travel with stuff you can't get outside of the U.S. Like, every singer's worst nightmare is heartburn or acid reflux, so I have, like, the really nice-tasting gummy Tums that taste like candy. I always have Tums on me and Pepcid, a sleep mask, any pharmaceuticals that are, like, prescription that you need. So for me, it's like, if I need steroids, I have to travel with them in case I don't want to cancel a show and I'm, like, almost able to sing but not quite. That's when you, unfortunately, might need a steroid. Sometimes you need sleeping pills, but you have to be careful with all that stuff and just, like, chill. I like to use over-the-counter Walgreens generic stuff if I need to sleep, like melatonin and, you know, the safe, non-toxic stuff. And then headphones, for sure, and then backup headphones, and then chargers. Those are the absolute musts.

0: 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Need your love. 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

So this guy on a motorcycle was arrested after leading police on a high-speed chase earlier this month. He was clocked at 120 miles per hour. And he was also dressed as the Easter Bunny at the time, which is my favorite part of the story. Oh, by the way, yeah, it happened in Florida. Stick around. Coming up in about 7 minutes, I got that keyword to get you qualified to go see Post Malone and Jelly Roll, the U.S. tour stop of your choice. It's on the way. Kalani, JoJo, Folded, 105.3.

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The Griffins are playing in game two of the Central Division Finals Saturday night against the Chicago Wolves. We want you there. We've got a four-pack of tickets up for grabs right now. Text the keyword teeth, T-E-E-T-H, to 616-451-0105. 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
10: A Better Life with Dr. Sanjay Gupta.
11: If you are the parent of an infant, it can be really hard to find baby foods that are truly healthy for your child. According to a new study out of UNC Chapel Hill, almost three-quarters of baby foods are ultra-processed and may contain additives that are linked to potential health problems later in life. The study's lead author said what shocked her was that the top ingredient in 71% of these baby foods wasn't a fruit or vegetable, it was one or more additives that babies' guts are not fully developed enough to be able to handle. Eating the right food at this stage of life is so important because this is when children begin developing dietary preferences for the rest of their lives. So take the extra time to look at the ingredient labels on the foods you are buying. You're going to want short lists and also ingredients that you recognize. I'm Dr. Sanjay Gupta, helping you live a better life.
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Trailer for the Big Bang Theory spinoff Stewart Fails to Save the Universe was released the other day. Have you caught it yet? I'm hoping it's going to be good. I really am, but I got to be honest. I don't have high hopes. 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

0: 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Okay, here are some life-saving tips from people with great street smarts. 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Sometimes I don't even act like a resident of the city that I live in. Yeah, I'm always looking like a tourist. 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

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This is a pretty cool story. An ice cream truck owner in Western Massachusetts is making people smile because of one small act of kindness. 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So the company just announced they'll now give free ice cream to every child all summer long. 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
1: I feel like such an idiot today. 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
5: Even Prince Eric has like a good set of hair.
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A security guard was spotted in NYC Thursday accepting delivery of a Stella McCartney garment bag and matching tote, instantly sparking speculation it could be Taylor's wedding dress ahead of those rumored summer nuptials to Travis Kelce. 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

0: It ain't easy to raise a kid. According to the latest survey, it'll cost more than $300,000 on average over 18 years. The study says Hawaii is the most expensive state to raise a kid, which makes sense. Mississippi is the cheapest, and across the country, daycare continues to be, the biggest expense for families. Man, it's expensive to have a kid. Somber, BTS. Also got Jack Harlow on the way, 105.3.
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14: A Better Life with Dr. Sanjay Gupta.
15: If you're someone who isn't super active, just thinking about the amount of exercise you're supposed to get every week can feel daunting. 75 minutes of vigorous exercise, 150 minutes of moderate intensity exercise. It's a lot. But I have some good news for you in the form of a recent study out of Norway. Researchers found that for most sedentary people, getting just 5 more minutes of meaningful movement a day had a statistically significant impact on their expected lifespan. So did reducing the amount of time they sat every day by just 30 minutes. That's not to say that this bare minimum is what you should aspire to, but I think it's a good reminder that doing something is always better than doing nothing. The point is, just get started. Work just a little bit more movement into your daily routine, and don't even think of it as exercise. I'm Dr. Sanjay Gupta, helping you live a better life.
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Allie's coming up next. Got that 3 o'clock cardio break on the way. And keep listening. Another keyword to get you qualified to go see Jelly Roll and Post Malone is coming up just after 4 o'clock on 105.3.

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The Griffins are playing game two of the Central Division Finals on Saturday night against the Chicago Wolves, and we want you to be there. 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

0: All right, am I crazy, or when you used to leave a voicemail, if you waited long enough, you could, like, delete it and start over? Wasn't that a thing? I'm not crazy, right? Because I left a horrible voicemail, like a just dumb voicemail yesterday at my dog's vet. I tried to wait it out to see if I could delete it. I guess that's not a thing anymore. It's not a thing. It's Allie on 105.3 Hot FM. I'm calling to get their monthly medicine. And when I go to leave the voicemail, I'm supposed to leave my number because that's how to look up my account. And somehow, for some reason, I gave my mom's phone number. Like, that's the number that came to my head. So I was like, oh, I realized what I did. So I was like, I'll wait for the voicemail to, like, run out of time. And then I can do that. No, it didn't happen. I waited for like 35 seconds after I gave the number and then just got real silent and nothing was happening. And then after about 35 seconds, I was like, that was my mom's phone number. And then I hang up. What? I did get their medicine eventually.
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2: I have two modes. I have 110 miles an hour, barely staying on the track, and then I have don't ask me to do anything, do nothing. So guilty pleasure for me is doing nothing. Vacation for me is not let's go to all the museums and let's go. Like, I see more culture in 90 days. I'm lucky that I, you know, will see in any 90-day period, I might see more culture than just about anybody will see in a 9-year period. And I've been around the world a bunch. I've seen it all a lot. So I don't feel guilty about doing nothing. I want to watch Netflix. I want to sit. I want to get a massage. I want to, like, hang by the pool. My guiltiest pleasure is I've become a full-on tropical Caribbean. Like, put me near palm trees, near a beach in, like, the Caribbean or Southeast Asia, anywhere exotic and fun and beautiful, and just don't talk to me.

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3: Hey, it's Rachel, and you know, summer is right around the corner. 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

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I know I'm gay, but apparently I'm now have a new personality trait called Hillary Duff's Sports Illustrated photo shoot. Have you seen it? I'm going to try not to talk about it all day, but that's where my head's at.

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2: Traffic, 131 north and south, 100th to 76, has the construction in the left lane in each direction. It's going until 7 o'clock tonight. On 96 east and west, we're looking at pretty good travel times. No reported accidents or complications right now. And on US 31, we're moving well. Now, on 196, no reported delays, and the Henry traffic is at posted speeds. I'm Rick Schrempf with traffic.
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Well, Britney Spears was seen out in L.A., and initial reports on TMZ was that she was barking, wielding a knife in a restaurant. But her team's actually spoken out saying that she was just telling a story and cutting a hamburger, telling a story about her dogs. So hopefully everything's going well for Britney. 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

Cardi B has spoken out after a video of her, well, just straight up yelling at her ex, Stephon Diggs. It's 105.3 Hot FM. They were caught outside of a coffee shop in a pretty heated argument. She's spoken out, and her response is honestly iconic. She was like, "What, you've never yelled at your baby daddy when you're hungry before?" Never change.

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1: 44th Street east of Ivan Rest is an accident, 131 at 96. That crash now cleared, and all lanes are open. We're looking at pretty good travel times on 96 east and west. No reported delays now. 196 is accident-free in US 31 at posted speeds. 131 traffic is slowing because of the road work between 100th and 76, both north and south, and that's in place until 7 tonight. I'm Rick Shrimp with traffic.
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3: Got up and I texted my neighbor that told me to lay on the dog. And I texted her and she was like, "My husband told you to do that?" And I said, "Yeah." And she goes, "Why would you ever take dog advice from him? Don't lay on the dog when it's just looking all cute laying on your bathroom floor. You lay on the dog when it's being naughty. You lay on the dog when it's taking advantage of your body in the streets." And I'm like, wait, what?
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Four-pack of tickets right now to see the Griffins in Game 2 of the Central Division Finals as they take on the Chicago Wolves on Saturday. 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

Okay, I said I wasn't going to talk about the Hillary Duff Sports Illustrated thing again, but I cannot think about it. It's gone viral. Have you seen it? Mom of four, and she's killing it on the Sports Illustrated cover. Yeah, I'm fanning myself right now. 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

0: So, you know, I had that like super traumatic breakup last year, broken engagement, blah, blah, blah. Anyway, a cutie, this cute girl slid into my DMs last night. So naturally, I've been planning our wedding and I had this amazing idea for my actual wedding that will eventually never happen. It has to open with, "We are gathered queer today." It's good, right? You know, I'm not even ever going to date again, so.
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2: We have 131 slowing north and south, 100th to 76th with the ongoing road work until 7 tonight. Egypt Valley at 2 Mile, police now on the scene of an accident here. Alpine at Center Drive is a crash. 131 north at 96, left shoulder blocked with an accident, right shoulder affected. 131 southbound after Hall and the entrance ramp Wealthy. The on-ramp east and west to 131 is shut down because of an accident. I'm Rick Shrimp with traffic.
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6: Got up and I texted my neighbor that told me to lay on the dog. And I texted her and she was like, my husband told you to do that? And I said, yeah. And she goes, why would you ever take dog advice from him? Don't lay on the dog when it's just looking all cute laying on your bathroom floor. You lay on the dog when it's being naughty. You lay on the dog when it's taking advantage of your body in the streets. And I'm like, wait, what?
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0: The initial idea for this song actually started from a demo I was doing for a different artist on that day. I literally completely spaced on the origin story of this initially. It was just a demo. It was like a start, like a verse and chorus idea, no arrangement. The production was totally different. I write all the time, constantly. Like, I might start two songs a day. I might finish two a day. You never know. And then a year later, I'm combing through demos that don't even really have names or associations, and I stumble across this one. Couldn't even remember for the life of me, honestly, where it came from. That's it sounds crazy, but I write a lot. So I was just like, oh, this is amazing. This feels like One Republic. This feels like us.

0: 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Need Your Love. 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
2: 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Traffic.
3: Well, we have the heavier pockets of traffic on 131 North at 96, the accident on the left shoulder. 131 South at Hull, the right shoulder affected with a crash. 196 eastbound at 28th. Police cleaning up an accident from the left lane in Broadmoor at South Beltline. Accident is on the right-hand shoulder. We have the 131 work continuing until 7, north and south between 100th and 76th. I'm Rick Schrempf with traffic.
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6: Got up and I texted my neighbor that told me to lay on the dog. And I texted her and she was like, "My husband told you to do that?" And I said, "Yeah." And she goes, "Why would you ever take dog advice from him? Don't lay on the dog when it's just looking all cute laying on your bathroom floor. You lay on the dog when it's being naughty. You lay on the dog when it's taking advantage of your body in the streets." And I'm like, wait, what?
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6: 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And tell them you heard about them from Rachel on Hot FM.
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Niall Horan gave kind of a interesting response when asked about Harry Styles and Zoe Kravitz's wedding. He said that he had a bunch of weddings coming up, like his mates were getting married. But then when they assumed that Harry was one of them, he was like, oh, I know what you're getting at. I'm not going to that. I'm busy. Odd, right?

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The Griffins take on the Chicago Wolves, game two of Central Division Finals. 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

0: So my dad was telling me that he was going to take my mom to see The Devil Wears Prada 2. 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He had no idea that that was based on Anna Wintour. I was like, Dad, you got to study before the sequel. 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
2: I feel like we talk about how AI is getting more and more insane every single night on the show. It's Nightly with Jade and Tyler. And Jade, if you do peace signs or bunny ears in selfies, you could now, your fingerprints could be stolen.
3: Wait a minute. I thought you were just going to say it's obvious you're a millennial. What are we talking about identity theft for? This is scary. I do that in every photo, Tyler.
2: Well, before anybody gets too paranoid, three things would have to happen. This would also take a significant operation to pull off using advanced AI-powered software, but it is worth mentioning because AI tech is moving so fast, what seemed advanced a year or two ago is now pretty basic.
3: Oh my god.
2: This is mostly for close-up selfies with your fingers in the forefront, like near your face, basically with a few feet from your phone. If you are doing the V sign or the peace sign, they say, scammers are getting pretty good with the new software that they have, but they could actually steal your fingerprints.
3: This is terrifying. My mind first went to crime. What if somebody 3D printed like a little bit of your fingerprint and then put you at the scene of a crime or got into your phone, into your banking information or anything else we don't put our thumb on this screen for? Crazy.
2: Yeah, I don't know about you, but I have the index finger on my phone for mostly all my banking apps and all my real like big apps.
3: Dang, that's clever. You obviously did that purposely because everybody uses their thumb.
2: Yeah, index finger. I just thought it was easier. I don't know.
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4: 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It appears by its own numbers, the U.S. government seems insolvent. 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
1: Was this bunny the size of like a guinea pig?
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0: Step into the Golf Loft, West Michigan's first year-round interactive driving range. Whether you're tuning up your swing or bringing friends for games and courses, they've got bays with overhead heaters for climate